0: silk stockings.
1: You're so naughty, kiss my...
2: I-27. The 27.

All right, everybody, that's our first five numbers called. We can't get a bingo within the first five numbers called. So I'll tell you what, we're going to pull that big money back. And I'll tell you another thing. Make sure you pay attention after we're done this game, because I'll tell you what's going on next week, okay? We have a special bingo coming up a week from tonight. So we'll tell you more about that after this game. So the new prize for this game is 1,500 Canadian. And we're continuing to look for the regular bingo, okay? So regular bingo. And again, the new prize for the game, $1,500 Canadian. Your next number for the consolation prize is under the B4. Gaieli. B4.

All right, we do have at least one call to take care of. Got a couple of them here. So we are verifying. Hold on to your cards. We are verifying. We do have at least one good winner. So once again, we do have at least one good winner for game seven. So that will do it for game seven. We're going to play our last game of the night next on your Aqua Half Sheet. Once again, we do have at least one good winner for game seven.

All right, everybody, four winners on that one. We're going to hook them up with $375 Canadian each. So four winners. We're going once, twice, three times. That game is closed to four winners, $375 Canadian each. Congratulations, that game is closed. Welcome to our last game of the night. We're going to be looking for the double bingo on your Aqua half sheet. So get those Aqua half sheets out in front of you. We're looking for the double bingo. Last week's community fund at game eight was worth $1,147. Tonight we play for an undetermined prize amount until we get a card count how many community fund half sheets were sold for the night. And this week's community fund recipient, the Aquazaste Storm U11 Team 1 Lacrosse, and also St. Gudeli de Gaguita Cemetery Maintenance. So Nyawagoa on behalf of both organizations for playing radio bingo and thereby supporting their cause. So once again, we're going to be looking for the double bingo, outside four corners count, and you can use your free space. We're playing for an undetermined prize amount. Good luck, everybody. Here we go. You are ready to go with our Aqua half sheets. Looking for the double bingo. Your first number is under the G54. Wisk Nawasa Gayeli. G54.

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15. Whiskey Wall, B15. All right, we're going to verify. Hold on to your cards. We are verifying. All right, we do have at least one good winner, so we can clear those cards. And I do have information about next week's bingo, okay? So next week's bingo is going to go like this. We have a special explosive bingo, and it's happening a week from tonight, 7 o'clock start time, Tuesday, June 30th. Quickies will pay 200 American. Games 1 through 6 will pay 1,000 American. Jackpot will be played in two parts. First part, double bingo, 2,000 American, and then continue on for a coverall for $4,000 American. And there's a contest to celebrate. Dress in your best, okay? Traditional attire. June 21st was the National Indigenous Peoples Day. So that's what we're celebrating traditional attire with. Team Canada gear for July 1st, Canada Day. And USA wear for the July 4th independence stuff. So take a picture of your bingo party playing CKNW Radio Bingo and send your photos to frontdesk@cknwfm.com next week for a chance to win CKNW Radio Bingo gift certificates. 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Deadline to submit your photo is Wednesday, July 1st by 4 p.m. Winners will be announced on Thursday morning. That's a special explosive CKNW Radio Bingo session. Once again, we do have at least one good winner for game 8.

0: We have five winners on that one, everybody. Five winners for game eight. Five winners. We're going to go once, twice, three times. That game is closed to five winners, splitting an undetermined prize amount. We're going to take a short break, and we'll be back. I'll run through the details of next week's bingo again for you, and we'll do that before we go through the entire winners list, okay? So I'll be back in a few minutes. Hang on.
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3: Join Reen Cook for a live edition of CKWN's Dutto Otello on Wednesday, June 24th at 10:15 a.m. Reen will welcome in guests from the St. Regis Mohawk Health Services to promote Wellness Month activities for the month of July. Again, that's a 10:15 start time on Wednesday, July 24th. CKON's Dutto Otalo. Let's talk about it.
0: All right, there we go. Donna Summer's going to hang on for 2 seconds there, and then we'll get back to the bad girl hot stuff. All right, so we have our winners list. Let's take care of that for you. All right, so our first three winners of the night were the men, and they took the quickies. So let me see here. We are going to congratulate Tom Porter, $100 Canadian for quickie game, one blue, one up. Don't forget, make sure you keep your quickie card you played tonight. Tune in tomorrow morning at 8:30. I will start calling out free space numbers sponsored by the Akwesasne Convenience Store Association, and we will take care of that. Free space contest tomorrow morning, so make sure you tune in if you played the quickies tonight. So as we we mentioned Tom Porter winning Quickie Game 1, blew one on. Quickie Game 2, Orange one on, won by Aaron Jock, $100 Canadian. And Quickie Game 3, Green one on, Kyler Lahesh, for $100 Canadian. So congratulations to the winners there. And then to the American cash, we have Game number 1, Debbie Thomas, Sherry Brownlee, Joan Lazor, and Jennifer McQuaid. And they get $100 American each. We also have game number 2, Velma Cook, $300 American. Game 3, Heather Thompson, Greg Hearn, and Lucy Benedict. They will get $134 American each. For game number 4, oh, dude, the bingo, Helen Jones, Curry Rice, Patrick Connors, and Ulysses Arafon. And they get $125 American each. For game at number 5, Margaret Arbor, $600 American. For game at number 6, Lacey Thompson, $700 American. For game number 7, we had we had 4 winners on that one. And they are Lori Thomas, Adam Brunette, Barbara LaFrance, Tom Johnson. They will get $375 Canadian each for those 4 winners. And then we had 5 winners on game number 8. So 5 winners, splitting an undetermined prize amount. Bob McGilvery, Pamela Barnes, Alvina Delorme, Holly Loran, Skyla Ransom. So congratulations to our winners, and we hope everybody had fun tonight. Thank you to everybody for tuning in and playing CKON Radio Bingo. Before I do the free card giveaway, let me run through the information once again for next week's bingo. It's our special explosive bingo, and it's happening Tuesday, June 30th. Again, quickies, $200 American each. Games 1 through 6, $1,000 American each. And we'll do a two-part jackpot. There'll be no game 8 next week. Your half sheets are extra jackpot cards. So the jackpot will be played in 2 parts next week for game 7. The first part's a double bingo for $2,000 American. And then we'll continue on for a coverall for $4,000 American. So, again, it's our special explosive all-American payout. And we're looking forward to it Tuesday, June 30th. So we also want people to dress up, okay? So you're going to dress up, take pictures of yourself playing, and we're going to share them on our Facebook page. 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And third place, 1 month of gift cards. So the deadline to submit your photo is Wednesday, July 1st by 4 p.m. Winners will be announced Thursday morning. CKON Radio Bingo, this coming Tuesday, our special explosive radio bingo session. All right, so we're going to get to the phone lines now. We're going to give away some free radio bingo cards for our special explosive bingo Tuesday, June 30th. All right, so we're going to take callers 18 through 27. Callers 18 through 27. We are looking for the 6th number called in Game 5. What was the 6th number called in Game 5? We're looking for callers 18 through 27. Tell us the 6th number called in Game 5. Have a good night, everybody. Good luck, and we'll see you next time. Thanks for playing, everyone. I'll see you in the morning.

97.3 CKON. Oh yeah, that just was Till Tuesday with Voices Carry here on 97.3 CKON. So you're in the zone here, the after bingo zone with Big Tone on 97.3 CKON. So we had a nice great bingo. That's right. Oh, you know, you were just there. And now you're here in the after bingo zone with Big Tone, and I got a list for y'all. Now these fine folks got the bonus free cards. That's the one free card pack, the one half sheet, and the one quickie pack. The question was the sixth number called in game number five. The answer was B6, and these folks got it right. So, if I didn't take your call, I apologize. There's always next time, next Tuesday here on 97.3 CKON. So without further ado, let's do further and get into this list. Starting us off here, a congratulations going out to Gary Brownlee. Congratulations, Gary. A congratulations going out to Allie Dennison. Congratulations, Allie. Got a congratulations going out to Margaret Thomas Jock. Congratulations, Margaret. A congratulations going out to Debbie Thomas. Congratulations, Debbie. A congratulations going out to Shannon Menard. Congratulations, Shannon. A congratulations going out to Connie LaBelle. Congratulations, Connie. A congratulations going out to Darlene McNamara. Congratulations, Darlene. A congratulations going out to Lori Tomkowitz. Congratulations, Lori. A congratulations going out to David Rock. Congratulations, David. And congratulations going out to Susan White. Congratulations, Susan. So yes, those fine folks got the bonus free cards. That's the one free card pack, the one half sheet, and the one quickie pack. Oh yeah, folks, we're here in the after bingo zone with Big Tone on 97.3 CKON. And now while we're here, I want to let you know we're going to have a nice, great time, because I got the King of Pop himself back here, 97.3 CKON, some MJ. Beat it.

For tonight, we're looking at mostly clear skies, low temperatures around 50 degrees Fahrenheit, 10 degrees Celsius. For tomorrow, Wednesday, mostly sunny skies, higher temperatures around 70 degrees Fahrenheit, 21 degrees Celsius. For Wednesday night, partially cloudy skies, lower temperatures around 50 degrees Fahrenheit, 10 degrees Celsius. For Thursday, we're going to have partially sunny skies, got a chance of rain, showers, higher temperatures around 70 degrees Fahrenheit, 21 degrees Celsius. Thursday night, got a chance of rain, showers throughout the night, lower temperatures around 50 degrees Fahrenheit. That's 10 degrees Celsius.

TKO. And this tune, you know, it's sort of about that friend that you feel, you know, certain ways about, like, you know, he's your buddy, he's your friend, and sometimes sort of feels like you're living in Allentown. 97.3 CKON.

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For tonight, we're looking at mostly clear skies. Lower temperatures around 50 degrees Fahrenheit, 10 degrees Celsius. For tomorrow, mostly sunny skies. Higher temperatures around 70 degrees Fahrenheit, 21 degrees Celsius. For Wednesday night, partially cloudy skies. Lows around 50 degrees Fahrenheit, 10 degrees Celsius. For Thursday, partially sunny skies. Chance of rain showers throughout the morning into the afternoon. 70 degrees Fahrenheit, 21 degrees Celsius. For Thursday night, looking at rain showers throughout the nighttime. Low temperatures around 50 degrees Fahrenheit. That's 10 degrees Celsius. 97.3 CK.

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3: 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Again, that's a 10:15 start time on Wednesday, July 24th. CKYN's Dutto Italo. Let's talk about it.

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That was some Main Skin there with Begging. 97.3 CKON. So that's it for me here on 97.3 CKON. You were in the zone with Big Tone. That's right. On the Stiller 2 for Tuesday. I want to leave you here with some Three Dog Night with The Show Must Go On, and so it shall here on 97.3 CKON. I got a Stiller Overnight playlist for y'all. Three Dog Night, Lynyrd Skynyrd, Mamas and the Papas, some 38 Special, all coming up in just a bit. So, onagiwahe, gunalunkwa, goodbye. Hope y'all enjoy the rest of your Tuesday. This is Big Tone here, signing off.

0: Join Reen Cook for a live edition of CKY's Dotto Italo on Wednesday, June 24th at 10:15 a.m. Reen will welcome in guests from the St. Regis Mohawk Health Services to promote Wellness Month activities for the month of July. Again, that's a 10:15 start time on Wednesday, July 24th. CKON's Dotto Italo. Let's talk about it.
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She gave me the queen. She gave me the king. She was wheeling and dealing, just doing her thing. She was holding a pair, but I had to try. Her deuce was wild.

0: Join Reen Cook for a live edition of CKYN's Dutto Otello on Wednesday, June 24th at 10:15 a.m. Reen will welcome in guests from the St. Regis Mohawk Health Services to promote Wellness Month activities for the month of July. Again, that's a 10:15 start time on Wednesday, July 24th. CKYN's Dutto Otello. Let's talk about it.
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2: Second floor, hardware, children's wear, ladies' lingerie. Oh, good morning, Mr. Tyler. 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

0: somewhere.
1: Yeah, we could just go up there and hang out.
0: Like open the fridge and stuff. And there would be foods laid out for us with little pre-wrapped sausages and things.
1: Mm.
0: They have pre-wrapped sausages, but they don't have pre-wrapped bacon.
1: Well, can you blame them?
0: Yeah.

0: Join Reen Cook for a live edition of CKYN's Dutto Otello on Wednesday, June 24th at 10:15 a.m. Reen will welcome in guests from the St. Regis Mohawk Health Services to promote Wellness Month activities for the month of July. Again, that's a 10:15 start time on Wednesday, July 24th. CKYN's Dutto Otello. Let's talk about it.
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0: Join Reen Cook for a live edition of CKYN's Duddo Otello on Wednesday, June 24th at 10:15 a.m. Reen will welcome in guests from the St. Regis Mohawk Health Services to promote Wellness Month activities for the month of July. Again, that's a 10:15 start time on Wednesday, July 24th. CKYN's Duddo Otello. Let's talk about it.
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0: Join Reen Cook for a live edition of CKNW's Duddo Otello on Wednesday, June 24th at 10:15 a.m. Reen will welcome in guests from the St. Regis Mohawk Health Services to promote Wellness Month activities for the month of July. Again, that's a 10:15 start time on Wednesday, July 24th. CKNW's Duddo Otello. Let's talk about it.
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Again, that's a 10:15 start time on Wednesday, July 24th. CKYN's Dutto Italo. Let's talk about it.

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CKON will be live at the New For You thrift store June 25th from 11:30 to 1:30 p.m. And they'll be serving barbecue hot dogs. 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

0: Join Reen Cook for a live edition of CKYN's Dutto Italo on Wednesday, June 24th at 10:15 a.m. Reen will welcome in guests from the St. Regis Mohawk Health Services to promote Wellness Month activities for the month of July. Again, that's a 10:15 start time on Wednesday, July 24th. CKYN's Dutto Italo. Let's talk about it.
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Ne o ni jage, ya de good diabutka on hage, I am Watson on ya tahu, din for Tawiri, Jim Jate. 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

Bucky Covington, It's a Different World on 97.3 CKON. Good morning. 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That's right, it was a different world. Bucky Covington, good morning, 97.3 CKON. So make sure that you tune in 8:30 this morning for that free space contest. Right now, we'll give you the heads up. One of our favorite elders here in Acquazaste. We have so many, and actually all of our elders are our favorite. I'll let you in on a big secret there. All of our elders are our favorites, and we have one that's celebrating a big birthday today. So we want to wish him a great big happy birthday, and we're going to do that in just a moment. And actually, we're going to do it with his own music, so how ace is that? All right, so hang on for that. Right now, I've got a young lady out there in Radio Land, and she turns the big 14. So looking at 14 today. So let me pull this up, make sure I've got it right. Yes, I do. It says, happy birthday to the GOAT, the latest and greatest, Gana Haneta, turning 14 today. Acquazaste's brand new 14-year-old. And we're going to wish Gana Haneta a happy 14th birthday with lots of love from Mama, Baba, and also Deo Nanalo. So Deo Nanalo also wishing you all the best on your birthday. So happy birthday, big sister. We're going to go with some music from Tim McGraw to help you celebrate. Look at this, 14. Wow, just 5 or 6 years ago, she was running around taking pictures at the soccer game. And she would have only been 8, right? Wow.

97.3 CKON from the heart of Akwesasne. Looking at the thunder tones right there, and you heard the man, one take, Jake. So Jake Adams, he made it around the sun another time. So it's awesome. Made it through another year around the sun. So we're going to say good morning and happy birthday to Mr. Jake Adams, part of Team CKON and the Ogunyoke Hill Radio Show, which airs on Thursday at 2 p.m. So he leads the way with his extensive knowledge of Kanyongeha, and it's always a great program. So tune in for that on Thursdays, and we're going to wish Jake all the best on his birthday with three of his tracks right there from the Thundertones and Jake Adams. And Jake, we're wishing you all the best on your birthday with lots of love from Karen. The excitement, hear the roar of the engines and the crowd cheering on their favorite driver. Let the races begin. 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
4: 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A lucky bingo player who played the blue quickie cards from last night's radio bingo will have a chance to win $250 American cash. Degani de wat nyawet, wiskni wasani got wistage, ostu neha, courtesy of the Akwesasne Convenience Store Association. All you have to do is hang on to your blue quickie card and listen for the free space number. If you have the matching number, you have 9 minutes and 73 seconds to call us to claim your cash. We will call out free space numbers until we get a winner or up to 25 free space numbers, whatever comes first. If we do not get a winner, the cash will roll over and be added to next week's cash. The Akwesasne Convenience Store Association members include 37 West Lounge, 37C Cannabis Company, Action Race Parts, Akwesasne Mini Mart, Bearsden Main Location, Bearsden Western Door, Big Boys Gas and Tobacco, CT's Country Market, Corner Convenience and More, Diamond Tobacco, East Orvis Street, and Edith May Cafe.

And I wish grandpas never died on 97.3 CKON. We've got birthday wishes. I want to send a shout out to both Jake Adams and also one of our tribal sub chiefs are celebrating a birthday today. The one, the only, Benjamin Hearn. So happy birthday, Benny. And happy birthday, Jake, or I should say sub chief Hearn. And also Jake Adams celebrating today. So wishing you two all the best from Team CKON. Hope you're all having a great birthday out there. If you're celebrating on this, the 24th of June. And what we'll do right now is say good morning and happy birthday going out to Jake Adams. Happy birthday, Jake. And that comes from Rose Jacobs.

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4: 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All right, so keep that in mind as well. Hanging out with Reen Cook on the Get Up and Go morning show. We've got your free space contest coming your way at 8:30 this morning. If you've got birthday wishes, get those into us. We'll be glad to do them for Edith May Cafe, Flowers Cornwall, Bear's Den, and Shy's Place. So we'll be doing that for you. Birthday club draw, and then we have our free space contest brought to you by Aquasasta Convenience Store Association. 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So those are a few things that are coming up. Right now, we're going to go with some music from Tucker. Let's check out what Tucker's doing. And we're going to go with Brunette right here on 97.3.

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0: 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A lucky bingo player who played the blue quickie cards from last night's radio bingo will have a chance to win $250 American cash. Degani de wat nyawet, wiskni wasani got wistage, ostu neha. Courtesy of the Akwesasne Convenience Store Association. All you have to do is hang on to your blue quickie card and listen for the free space number. If you have the matching number, you have 9 minutes and 73 seconds to call us to claim your cash. We will call out free space numbers until we get a winner or up to 25 free space numbers, whatever comes first. If we do not get a winner, the cash will roll over and be added to next week's cash. The Akwesasne Convenience Store Association members include Flint and Stone, Keegan's Tobacco, Lawless Tobacco, Lil Yellow Smoke Shop 1, Miles Square Smoke Shop, Mohawk Raceway, Red Fox Gas and Tobacco, Roadblock Billy's, Smokestacks, Smoker's Warehouse Akwesasne, Smoker's Warehouse Fort Covington, and Smoky Island.
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2: Sakawakwasaste and the surrounding communities, I'm Reen Cook reporting from the CKL Wenet News Center. The elevator at Gunungkotsalio Health Facility has been repaired and is back in service. The elevator repair technician has given the all clear to once again resume use of the elevator. They say, Nyawagoa, thank you for your patience and understanding during this time. The Akwesasne Family Wellness Program invites all Akwesaslono to join them for an inspiring afternoon of stories, connection, and community as they welcome former NHL player, author, documentary participant, and motivational speaker Jordan Tutu to Akwesasne. You can hear Jordan share his story through his newest book and documentary. And we'll have a keynote presentation and Q&A with Jordan Tutu. A quiet, friendly space with a live stream of the event will be available in two downstairs locker rooms for children and youth with sensory needs. There will be a meet and greet with Jordan Tutu and special guest Kerry Taranch Jr. from the Hartford Wolfpack AHL. The book signing, there'll be 400 books that'll be given out and signed by Jordan. And you can mark your calendars for Tuesday, July 7th at Noalagoa Arena, noon to 4 p.m. You'll enjoy free food and activities, complimentary hamburger and hot dog platters while supplies last. The Weenie Wagon will be there, DJ Savage, also KB Entertainment Photo Booth, Our Son's Ice Cream Truck, and 3TK Refreshments. And we would like to note, children and youth must be accompanied by a parent, guardian, or responsible adult. No drop-offs permitted. It's a free community event. All families are encouraged to attend, and they hope to see you there. This Indigenous History Month and National Indigenous Peoples Day, the Cornwall Community Hospital would like to highlight the important work of our Indigenous patient navigator, April White, whose role helps ensure Indigenous patients receive culturally safe, equitable, and compassionate care. Working in partnership with the Mohawk Council of Akwesasne Department of Health, April serves as an advocate and guide for Indigenous patients and families throughout their healthcare journey, from coordinating care and assisting with discharge planning to connecting patients with community resources and cultural

culturally relevant services. She helps ensure patients' voices are heard and their individual needs are understood. As a proud member of the Akwesaste community and an experienced nurse with nearly 40 years in healthcare, April brings invaluable knowledge of both the healthcare system and the community she serves. She works closely with hospital teams to support Indigenous patients from Akwesaste who access care at Cornwall Community Hospital, including those with Quebec health cards, helping to navigate administrative challenges and prevent gaps in care. Beyond supporting patients, April is helping build a more inclusive healthcare environment by educating staff about Indigenous culture, history, and the unique healthcare experiences of the Akwesaste community. And her work supports ongoing efforts to advance cultural competency, strengthen trust, and improve the care experience for Indigenous patients and families. April is also collaborating with hospital staff and MCA partners on the future development of Indigenous welcoming spaces throughout the hospital. The initiative is designed to create a more culturally safe environment and reflect the strong connection between Cornwall Community Hospital and the Indigenous patients and clients we serve. Deeply appreciative of April's dedication to supporting Indigenous patients and families throughout their care journey. New York State Governor Kathy Hochul, the Buffalo Bills, and Erie County announced Tuesday that the new $2.1 billion Highmark Stadium in Orchard Park is complete. The 60,108-seat open-air stadium spans 1.6 million square feet on a 242-acre site. Officials said the project is the largest construction project in Western New York history and will keep the Bills in Western New York for the next 30 years. The stadium's first public event is scheduled for August 8th when the Bills hold their blue and red practice under the lights. More than 600 guests attended a celebration outside the stadium. The milestone came 34 months after the project's ceremonial groundbreaking. Officials said about 6,000 craft workers logged at roughly 5 million labor hours to build the venue. The project also surpassed New York's 30% minority and women-owned business enterprises participation goal with more than $490 million in payments to MWBE participants. More than $250 million in contracts were awarded directly to regional Western New York MWBE firms, according to the announcement. We are not just opening a stadium today. We are cementing the Buffalo Bills' rightful place in Western New York for generations to come, Hochul said. The Bills owner, Terry Pagula, said the project was a partnership among government, private business, and the NFL and fans. It's one thing to talk about it. It's one thing to get the money. It's another thing to get it done, he said. The new stadium stands 116 feet above grade and includes views of Lake Erie, downtown Buffalo, and the Boston Hills. Officials said a 360-degree canopy covers 64% of the seating bowl and is designed to reduce exterior wind factors and to eliminate swirling winds on the playing field. Now, the venue itself also includes heated concourses, a radiant heating above some seats, and a stadium snow melt system that uses roof sensors to monitor and melt snow accumulation. The playing surface is a Kentucky bluegrass field with underground heating coils, sub-air ventilation, and grow lights. The stadium also includes two video scoreboards, a high-fidelity sound system, premium suites, lodge seating, also club levels, broadcast facilities, food service kitchens, and accessibility features for people with disabilities. The stadium also includes the Buffalo Bills Public Art Program, with permanent collections created by more than 45 artists in partnership with local community members. A sculpture of an American bison family
is featured in the Welcome Plaza. And, of course, locally, Fireloom Creations is one of the artists that are part of the Buffalo Bills Public Arts Program. With Kelly and Tyson back. So they created a beautiful belt, which will be on display at that stadium for years to come. So thank you very much to everyone that encouraged Fireloom Creations to be a part of it and participated in that process. So Nyawangoa, and we can't wait to see that belt in person. NFL Commissioner Roger Goodell said the league looks forward to the first game at the stadium in September. And taking a look at your local sports scene, we do have some lacrosse teams that did some traveling over the weekend, took care of business on the road. We had U-17 Team 2, great weekend of lacrosse for Aquasusti Storm Minor Lacrosse. Game 1 against Gloucester, they tied 8-8. Game 2 against Thunder Bay, they won 19-2. Looks like game 3 against Nepean Team 2, 7-5 victory. And for game 4 against Midland, 5-2. And then the championship game against Gloucester and Aquasusti winning 6-4 for the U-17 Team 2. So 5 hard-fought games and a first-place finish. So great job to those boys on the U-17 Team 2 and a great weekend of lacrosse. We also have U-11 girls. They finished with the silver. They fell 5-4 in sudden death overtime in that championship game. They fell to the Cornwall Celtics. So regardless of the scoreboard and the finish, these ladies hustled hard and made history. So despite coming up short in the final game, they held their heads high and were determined to get back at it after the tournament. Coaches, parents, and fans couldn't be more proud of this entire team. Also, their first ever appearance in the Ontario Lacrosse Association. So they are doing nothing short of leaving their mark. So again, the U-11 girls under Aquasusti Storm Minor Lacrosse doing an amazing job. Tournament MVP looks like Navy Day. So silver medalists at the Whitby Warriors girls tournament over the weekend for the U-11 girls Aquasusti. And we also saw the U-22 women at the Whitby tournament, and they were crowned champions. So U-22 women from Aquasusti defeated Center Wellington 7-0 for the tournament championship. So player of the game on defense, Boo Thompson for the shutout win, coming up with some key saves. On the offensive side, Anastasia Terrance for her transitional play, getting in back in the game with an injury and giving it all she's got. MVP Bella for listening to the coach and scoring her first goal of the tournament. MVP of the tournament, Tatum Cook. Francis for being the workhorse of the team, putting her body on the line every time and the fastest kid on 2 feet. So Talis scored twice, Kimmy had a single, Anastasia scored a couple, Bella and Kaya also scoring singles for the U-22 Women Whitby Tournament champions from Aquasusti. So congratulations there. And we'd also like to remind you, the Aquasusti Thunder, their next outing is going to be on Friday night, and that'll be a 7 o'clock start time. That'll be at the Nomalagoa Arena this Friday night. So that'll be game 3 in their first round playoff series. And that'll be against the West Durham Ironheads. We also have your Aquasusti Lightning Junior C team. The Aquasusti Lightning have drawn the Ganawage Hunters. And their action gets underway tonight at 8 p.m. at the Nomalagoa Arena. That's Aquasusti Lightning Junior C. So game 1 is tonight at 8 p.m. Game 2 is on Thursday night, and that'll be at the Ganawage Sportsplex. And then game 3, if needed, will be on Monday.
and that'll be at 8 p.m. at the Gunawage Sportsplex. So, again, that's Akwesasne and Lightning Junior C, and they are in action tonight for their first playoff game. They'll take on Gunawage, 8 o'clock start time at Noalagoa Arena. That'll do it for news and sports to the hour. Akwesasne weather. We've got sunshine today. Going to be an awesome day weather-wise, so get out there and enjoy it. Picture perfect. Everything kind of just comes together for a gorgeous day. So enjoy the sunshine today. 77 on Fahrenheit, 25 on Celsius for the high. Overnight tonight, cloudy conditions, and we're going to get down to about 15 or 60 on the temperature scale. So clouds overnight tonight. On Thursday, showers in the afternoon with a high reaching 76 or 24. More showers on Friday, high near 76 or 24. Long range Saturday and Sunday. Saturday, day one of the weekend, partly sunny with a 30% chance of showers in the afternoon, high reaching 78 or 26. Come Sunday, day two, beautiful, gorgeous sunshine, 81 or 27. And a Monday, long range, as mentioned, partly sunny and a high reaching 84 or 28.

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0: In memoriam, Carolyn C. Tarbell, 84, of McDonald Road, peacefully passed away late Friday evening, June 19th, at her home, surrounded by the love of her family. Carolyn was born January 10th, 1942, in Akwesasne, the daughter of the late Louis and Sarah Cecilia Arquette McDonald, and attended Mohawk schools. Carolyn first married Bobby Jean Simmons in 1961 and was blessed with two children before their marriage ended. On July 20th, 1985, she married Roy Tarbell in Rochester. He predeceased her on April 30th, 2021. Carolyn worked for a time at Westinghouse in Baltimore and Strongsburg-Carlson and General Railway Signal in Rochester until her retirement. She was a lifelong communicant of St. Regis Mission Church and was also a member of Gutterly Circle, Akwesasne Death Benefits, the 31 Club, and the St. Regis Mohawk Senior Citizens, where she enjoyed going on their various trips. Carolyn also enjoyed playing cards, visiting with family and friends, and sitting on her front porch. Carolyn is survived by her children, Stacy Skitters and Robert Scott Clyda Simmons, all of Akwesasne. Her stepchildren, Carla Ralph Cree, Rodney Cindy Tarbell, and Robin Tarbell, Margaret. Her grandchildren, Storm, Cole, and Sadie. Her great-grandchild, Wells. Her chosen grandson, Ryan McDonald. Her sisters, Sylvia McDonald, Shirley, Phil, White, and Eloise Massaro. Her brothers, Dennis and Sherwood McDonald, and several nieces, nephews, and cousins. In addition to her parents and her husband, she was predeceased by her son-in-law, Troy Skitters, her sister and brother-in-law, Beatrice and Phil Francis, and her brother and sister-in-law, Wayne and Irene McDonald. A massive Christian burial will be celebrated at Gutterly Hall on Wednesday, June 24th at 10 a.m., with Reverend Jerome Pastoris celebrating. Burial will be held privately. At her request, there will be no calling hours. Memorial contributions may be made in her memory to St. Regis Mission Church. This has been In Memoriam, as the community knows the passing of Carolyn C. Tarbell. In Memoriam has been a presentation of the Donaldson Funeral Home, Messina, New York.
1: Nyama, Jim Zwadahun said the day.

0: Morning, everybody. I'm going to throw the morning menus quickly your way because I need to remind you the Senior Center is open today. So we're good to go at the Senior Center, no problemo. So the Senior Center is open as usual, and your menu today, we're going to go with the birthday meal for June. So if you celebrated a birthday in June, we want to celebrate you today at the Senior Center. We've got the June birthday meal, and that's baked ziti, roll, tossed salad, grapes, and cake. Ace cake. Activity-wise, 9 a.m. haircuts, 10 o'clock exercise DVD. So that's for the Senior Center in Hogansburg today. Make sure you call by 9:30 if you want congregate, grab and go, or if you're not going to be home for the home-delivered meal. So, again, the Senior Center is open today. They can't wait to see you. For Salmon River, still got some regents going on. We still got some kids in the school that might need to eat. If they do, we're going to offer them a sample platter. Three boneless chicken wings, three breaded mozzarella sticks, garlic knot, marinara sauce, green beans, and fresh fruit. It sounds like the, just sounds like a special at a restaurant, right? A, you should get your sample platter. Would you like the sample platter today? All right, so that's for Salmon and Syringes Mohawk School. Messina Central, they're all doing their lunch in a bag. All right, so we're good there. Today's day days quickly. What's today? 24th of June. And let me see what we're celebrating today for today's day days. We're going to go with the celebration of the senses, right? Also, International Fairy Day. Museum Comes to Life Day. Also, looking at Swim a Lap Day and World UFO Day. So that's a listing of today's day days. Right now, we're going to list that forecast detail-wise. We're going to do it for our friends at Twin Leaf Stores.
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0: Up with Austin Weather. It's going to be a gorgeous day today, weather-wise. We're looking at plenty of sunshine today, 77 or 25 for the high. Overnight tonight, cloudy conditions will go down to about 60 on Fahrenheit. Turn that around to about 16 on Celsius. Thursday, showers in the afternoon, 76 or 24. More showers on the way for Friday, and we'll see a high near 76 or 24. Saturday and Sunday, day one of the weekend, partly sunny, 30% chance of showers in the afternoon, high of 78 or 26. Sunday, beautiful sunshine, a hot summer day, and we'll see a high near 81 or 27. On Monday, partly sunny, high reaching 84 or 28. And that is your forecast for Aquazaste and the surrounding communities. Got a nice morning on the go. Oh, jeepers. It is gorgeous. It looks like one of those days you just go golfing, right? Everybody's gathering around for the shotgun start. How many people are going golfing today?

let's check out our scoreboard here. Major League Baseball. See how things are going on the diamond. It was the Astros beating the Blue Jays in 11 innings, 9-7, the final in favor of the Astros, and that was played at Rogers Center. Again, 9-7 victory in 11 innings for Houston over Toronto. Also looking at the New York Yankees, they beat the Tigers on a score of 4-3. Also, the Nationals dropping one to the Phillies, 14-9. The Cubbies over the Mets, 9-6. Also looking at the Dodgers cranking the Twins, 12-3. The Red Sox over the Rockies, 5-2. And Giants over the Athletics on a score of 3-1. WNBA scores one game last night. Liberty over the Aces, 87-76. And let's check the Men's World Cup scoreboard from Tuesday. Portugal winning their game. We also saw Croatia beat Panama 1-0. Looks like Colombia did the same to Congo DR 1-0. And then we had a scoreless tie for England yesterday. Let me see if we've got anything of interest today. Switzerland takes on Team Canada, and that'll be at 3 o'clock this afternoon. It'll be played at BC Place in Vancouver for that one. We also have Scotland taking on Brazil. Morocco takes on Haiti. What else could we tell you? Czechia takes on Mexico, and South Africa will battle with South Korea. So that's World Cup action. And we also had the NBA draft, so that was taken care of. A lot of people watching that, loving their basketball. And I think that's about it for now. So that'll do it for Sport Shorts right here on 97.3 CKON from the heart of Aquasusnan.

Good morning, everybody. Welcome to your free space contest. 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We're going to give away some cash courtesy of the Aquazusti Convenience Store Association. Digini, they want Yowe, Whisk, Niwasa, Nigo, Wistige, Ostuneha. $250 in American funds. And it's all about you and your free space. That's right. 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If you have $20 in your pocket, put it on the counter and say, I would like a card for every game. So they're going to give you a 7-card package. They're going to give you a half sheet, and they're going to give you a 3-card quick pack. So that costs $20, and you have a card for every game. Plus, you've got the quickies to get you into this on Wednesday mornings. So basically, I'm going to pick a free space out of the bucket, and I will announce that free space. If you have that free space on your blue quickie card, you call us. You've got 9 minutes and 73 seconds to call us if you have that free space. And if nobody claims it within that time period, we'll draw another free space. We go 25 deep or until we get a winner, whichever comes first. And if we go 25 deep with no winner, it rolls over to next week. So good luck, everybody. Thank you very much to our Aquazusti Convenience Store Association members, including Wacky Tabacky Smoke Shop, Mohawk Raceway, Bear's Den Western Door, Truck Stop Number 9, Mile Square Smoke Shop, 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So that's Aquazusti Convenience Store Association and their members. So those are just half of the members. We'll give you the other half when we get ourselves a winner. All right, so we're going to shake up the bucket here. Okay, do that for you. Okay. All right, so we shook them. Okay, and our first one. Okay, ready? Our first free space number, 15959. So again, that's 15959. That's our first free space. You've got 9 minutes and 73 seconds to call us. 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If you have that free space number, call us. You've got 9 minutes and 73 seconds to claim that prize. And I'm hoping somebody jumps on it so we can give them some cash. It's the easiest way to win $250 ever, right? So we'd like to thank everybody for playing the quickies. Again, your free space number, 15959. 15959. Right now, got a little story. It's called Harper Valley PTA.

0: There we go. Jeannie C. Riley. It's called Harper Valley PTA on 97.3 CKON. Again, our free space, 15959. It's 15959. That's our free space. You still have just over 5 minutes to call us.
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1: 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All right, so our first free space, null and void. 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Reminder, this is the blue one-on. We play three quickie games every Tuesday night right at 7 o'clock. 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All right, everybody, here we go. This is your latest number. Your brand new free space is 11722. 11722. Time starts now, okay? A reminder, the Senior Center, Syringes Mohawk Tribe's Office for the Aging, they are open today. So the Senior Center is open as usual, and the menu today is the birthday meal. So make sure you call by 9:30 if you want the congregate or the grab and go. 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All right, so Senior Center is open today and they're having their birthday meal. Once again, our latest free space, 11722. 11722. We've got some Willie and we've got some Waylon. And we've got a good-hearted woman. 1-1-7-2-2.
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7: All right, so no winner yet. So I'm going to toss this free space. That one's no good, all right? So let's draw another one. Who put my bucket? Who moved my bucket? What's going on? Oh. Okay, here we go. All right, so I have my bucket. All right, here we go. Third time's a charm. Come on, baby. Come on, find me a winner here. Let's do the free space. Got to give somebody the money. $250 American, courtesy of the Akwesasne Convenience Store Association. All right, everybody, here we go. All right, ready? 1-6-0-0-1. 1-6-0-0-1. 1-6-0-0-1. That's what it's about, okay? So that's our latest free space. 1-6-0-0-1. Hey, what do you know? Is that Grand Funk Railroad? It is. Is it on CKLY?

There we go with Grand Funk Railroad. It's called Some Kinda Wonderful, right here on 97.3 CKON. We're looking at free space number 11722. It's 11722. And that is our latest free space number. As we continue looking for that, it's worth $250 American. So 11722. Right now, I've been waiting for this one to come out. It's from Low Cash and Parmalee on 97.3. It's called Let the Country Music Play.

There we go with Low Cash and Parmalee. It's called Let the Country Music Play. Let Reen read the right free space number. Come on, Reen. 16001. There we go. All right. 16001. I threw out all my other almost numbers, right? So those first couple that we announced, those are tossed. Okay, I've cleaned up my work area. Just this one is in front of me. 16001. 16001. All right, so let's do some Walker. Let's do some Hayes. Put our fries in Frosty, right?

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1: 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I am physically putting this free space in our recycle bin. So no good there. And we're going to draw another one. So the other one is null and void, okay? I've thrown it away. It is not in my workspace. Okay, here we go. This is our latest free space. Come on, baby. Here we go. Okay. All right, ready? 1, 6, 4, 4, 5. 1, 6, 4, 4, 5. Okay. I think everybody's at moving up day, right? Graduation day. Ah, there we go. All right, so it is, 9:27. Okay, and it is free space, 1, 6, 4, 4, 5. So one of my listeners says, oh, your bingo players are at the at the graduations, which is probably true. So we're going to go with this one, 1, 6, 4, 4, 5. 1, 6, 4, 4, 5. All right, so we've got Dead to a Talent coming your way at 10:15 this morning. And we're going to welcome in officials from Sioux Ridge's Mohawk Health Services. And they'll be on the program to promote the Wellness Month. July is Wellness Month. We don't just do a day anymore. We don't just do a week anymore. We do a whole month. So there are things that happen for each week during the month of July. Lots of prizes to be won, lots of fun to be had, lots of information to soak in and learn about. There's so many different aspects of Wellness Month, and we're going to touch on those next hour. So make sure you get your July calendar out because you'll want to mark them down. You know what else is coming up for the Wellness Month in July? Everybody loves it. It's probably one of our top three things in Aquazasta annually, maybe top five. It's the Color Run. So the Color Run, put together by the Aquazasta Coalition for Community Empowerment, the Color Run is coming up in July. So listen for the date. That's always a ton of fun. Make sure that everybody's available on that date. So again, Wellness Month is our topic of discussion. Health Services will provide the guests under Sioux Ridge's Mohawk Health Services. So that'll be next hour. Once again, we're going to take a short commercial break, and then we will be back. If you've got birthday wishes, get those into us. It's going to be our last call out for birthdays. Again, that free space, 1, 6, 4, 4, 5. 1, 6, 4, 4, 5.
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0: There we go, AC/DC, Money Talks, it sure does. And today it's talking to Sylvia Lozon. Oh yeah, way to go, Sylvia. And Sylvia is our latest winner. And she has won herself $250 American, courtesy of the Acquasaste Convenience Store Association and their members. 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So now we go again, Acquasaste Convenience Store Association members, and they include Big Boys Gas and Tobacco, Red Fox Gas and Tobacco, Twin Leaf Gas and Tobacco, Acquasaste. 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So there you have it. Those are the Acquasaste Convenience Store Association members. We covered the other half at the beginning of the segment. So again, Yawagoa for coming together and helping us with the quickies and the bingo players that play the quickies. So how do you win this money? All you have to do is play the quickies. And if you just wanted to do that and you didn't want to do the whole bingo, you could just do the quickies. Play three quick games, 7 o'clock Tuesday night. And then tune in Wednesday morning at 8:30 with that three-card quickie pack. Need your blue quickie card to be in this. And you just sit there and listen to the radio and wait for me to say your name. Say your number, rather. And then, when you have the number, you call us, claim the prize, $250 American. Then we announce your name. And we tell people where you bought your lucky cards. She bought them at Twin Leaf in Fort Covington. So Twin Leaf, another winner under Twin Leaf's belt. Make sure you buy your CKNW radio bingo cards. Try Sylvia's touch. She went to Twin Leaf in Fort. You never know. Could be lucky for you next week. So don't forget, we have a big bingo coming up this Tuesday. All right, so here's the deal. Jackpot didn't go out last night, so when we come back in July, your progressive jackpot will be $7,750 Canadian, right? So that'll be back a week from Tuesday. Which, let me see here, 4, 5, 6, 7, 8. So on July 8th, your progressive jackpot will be $7,750 Canadian and five numbers or less. So this Tuesday, June 30th, we are going to be giving her, yes, we're going to be giving her, should be we're going to give her, right? So we're going to give her with our special explosive bingo. And it's happening this Tuesday night. So breaking it down for you, we're going to pay $200 American for quickies. We're going to pay $1,000 American for each of the first six games on your big package. And then game seven will be our last game of the night on Tuesday. And we'll be doing two parts. We'll do the $2,000 American for the double bingo to start. And then we will continue on those same cards for a coverall. There's no game eight this coming Tuesday night. So half sheets are extra jackpot cards. So that's how it's going to go. Quickies, $200 US. Games one through six, $1,000 US. And game seven, two parts, $2,000 for the double bingo in US funds. Continuing for the coverall for $4,000 American for the full card. All right, again, no game eight next week. Your half sheets are extra jackpot cards. Here's the other cool thing about it. So it's a big bingo. We expect people to get together with their bingo pals, bingo buddies, the bingo bees, bingo babes, whatever kind of bingo you are, bingo Lynette, Mom, and Cully, right? So what we want you to do is dress. You've got three different types of dress. And you could dress in your traditional attire, okay? Because June 21st was National Indigenous Peoples Day. So you could dress in our clothes, right? So dress in your traditional attire. Or if you celebrate Canada Day, July 1st, you can dress up in your maple leaves. And if you are going to be celebrating the 250th birthday of the U.S. on July 4th, then you can dress in your July 4th gear, okay? So that's three different ways to dress up. We want you to dress up. We want you to play bingo. We want you to take a picture of yourselves, having fun, playing bingo, send it to us, and you could win 3 months of bingo. You could win 2 months of bingo. You could win you could win 1 month of bingo. So we've got the top three prizes there. Again, 3 months of gift cards for first place, 2 months of gift cards for second, and third place, 1 month of gift cards. They're all radio bingo certificates, right? To play CKON radio bingo. So what you're going to do is dress up this Tuesday night, and you're going to send us the picture of you guys dressed up playing radio bingo, and you'll send it to us by 4 p.m. on Wednesday, July 1st, okay? So we celebrate the holidays north of the line, but because we want to play bingo, we're going to be open on Wednesday, July 1st. We will be wide open so that our radio bingo winners can get their prizes, right? So we're going to have fun with it. We're going to give away a lot of money, and a lot of people will be very happy this coming Tuesday night. So I would buy my cards today. Don't screw around and wait until Tuesday at 6 o'clock in the evening, because you're going to be chasing cards down. So get them while they're hot and plentiful at your favorite distributor, okay? So we're good there. We did our free space. Sylvia Lozon, our latest winner, she bought her cards at Twin Leaf in Fort. All right, so right now we are going to take care of your morning horoscopes. We'll do those for BGR Power Inc.
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0: 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It's all about setting yourself up for success. It takes time, but doesn't waste time. Every preparation, each rehearsal, and all the reps you do to practice will pay off when it's go time, Sagittarius. For Capricorn, your imagination is always collaborating with reality. Today, your creative gears will lock in and turn an ordinary event into something much more promising, maybe even epic. At the very least, you'll create a compelling story, Capricorn. For Aquarius, you're starting with the end in mind today. You'll make sure you have the resources and the permissions needed to finish a project before you ever start it. Much of the project's success will depend on assigning well-defined roles to the right people, Aquarius. For Pisces, there's a cost to every relationship. There are also things to ignore, points to focus on, elements to be believed, even though they are not objectively believable, the things you do for love. That's for Pisces. For Aries, you've traversed this territory long enough to understand two things at once. Having goals and direction is helpful, but obsessing over the result can make you miss the enjoyment and the opportunity to learn from what's happening along the way, Aries. For Taurus, in the same way a certain smell can unlock a forgotten room in your memory, today's encounter will reconnect you to a part of yourself you have not visited in years. All that you carry inside you has a purpose and a reason, Taurus. For Gemini, you'll experience a relationship with unusual magnetism. Attraction thrives in mystery. Enjoy the electricity without rushing to conclusions. This one needs time to develop. Time will tell what's real and what stays in the realm of fantasy, Gemini. For Cancer, wins and losses are just temporary circumstances, but character is the thread through all of it. The moves you make today are for the win, not because they will strategically guarantee a prize, but because they reflect your stellar soul, Cancer. For Leo, it's not arrogant to recognize what makes you special. Because you understand your own uniqueness, you're able to see and acknowledge the uniqueness in others. Today, you're careful to see people as individuals instead of lumping them into categories or types, Leo. For Virgo, maybe there are no past mistakes, only past ways of doing things that turned out to be suboptimal. And you're doing it better because you know better. And tomorrow, you'll know even more, thanks to your stellar attitude and forward motion. That's for Virgo. And for the birthday person today, good morning and happy birthday to our June 24th babies. It's your year of the divine instrument. You'll discover or go deeper into learning a favorite tool and use it to create much success, harmony, refinement, and beauty. More highlights, you'll often be in good company. 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By year's end, you'll look back and be astonished by how much love transformed your priorities, identity, and inner life. Libra and Aquarius adore you, birthday person. Your lucky numbers are 13, 37, 2, 20, and 15. That's Asiwale, Asinawasa Jada, Digany, Dewasa, Dana Wiskiwale. So that's 13, 37, 2, 20, and 15. Those are your lucky numbers. So what we'll do right now is take care of your news. Let's do news, sports, and weather for everybody. We'll do it for SECOM Federal Credit Union. 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
3: Sakawak Wasaste and the surrounding communities. I'm Ring Cook reporting from the CKLYN News Center. The elevator at Gunungkotsalio Health Facility has been repaired and is back in service. The elevator repair technician has given the all clear to once again resume use of the elevator. They say, Nyawagoa, thank you for your patience and understanding during this time. The Akwesasne Family Wellness Program invites all Akwesasne to join them for an inspiring afternoon of stories, connection, and community as they welcome former NHL player, author, documentary participant, and motivational speaker Jordan Tutu to Akwesasne. You can hear Jordan share his story through his newest book and documentary. And we'll have a keynote presentation and Q&A with Jordan Tutu. A quiet, friendly space with a live stream of the event will be available in two downstairs locker rooms for children and youth with sensory needs. There will be a meet and greet with Jordan Tutu and special guest Carrie Durant Jr. from the Hartford Wolfpack AHL. The book signing, there'll be 400 books that'll be given out and signed by Jordan. And you can mark your calendars for Tuesday, July 7th at Noalagoa Arena, noon to 4 p.m. You'll enjoy free food and activities, complimentary hamburger and hot dog platters while supplies last. The Weenie Wagon will be there, DJ Savage, also KB Entertainment Photo Booth, Our Son's Ice Cream Truck, and 3TK Refreshments. And we would like to note, children and youth must be accompanied by a parent, guardian, or responsible adult. No drop-offs permitted. It's a free community event. All families are encouraged to attend, and they hope to see you there. This Indigenous History Month and National Indigenous Peoples Day, the Cornwall Community Hospital would like to highlight the important work of our Indigenous patient navigator, April White, whose role helps ensure Indigenous patients receive culturally safe, equitable, and compassionate care. Working in partnership with the Mohawk Council of Akwesasne Department of Health, April serves as an advocate and guide for Indigenous patients and families throughout their healthcare journey, from coordinating care and assisting with discharge planning to connecting patients with community resources and culturally relevant services. She helps ensure patients' voices are heard and their individual needs are understood. As a proud member of the Akwesasne community and an experienced nurse with nearly 40 years in healthcare, April brings invaluable knowledge of both the healthcare system and the community she serves. She works closely with hospital teams to support Indigenous patients from Akwesasne who access care at Cornwall Community Hospital, including those with Quebec health cards, helping to navigate administrative challenges and prevent gaps in care. Beyond supporting patients, April is helping build a more inclusive healthcare environment by educating staff about Indigenous culture, history, and the unique healthcare experiences of the Akwesasne community. And her work supports ongoing efforts to advance cultural competency, strengthen trust, and improve the care experience for Indigenous patients and families. April is also collaborating with hospital staff and MCA partners on the future development of Indigenous welcoming spaces throughout the hospital. The initiative is designed to create a more culturally safe environment and reflect the strong connection between Cornwall Community Hospital and the Indigenous patients and clients we serve. Deeply appreciative of April's dedication to supporting Indigenous patients and families throughout their care journey. New York State Governor Kathy Hochul, the Buffalo Bills, and Erie County announced Tuesday that the new $2.1 billion Highmark Stadium in Orchard Park is complete. The 60,108-seat open-air stadium spans 1.6 million square feet on a 242-acre site. Officials said the project is the largest construction project in Western New York history and will keep the Bills in Western New York for the next 30 years. The stadium's first public event is scheduled for August 8th when the Bills hold their blue and red practice under the lights. More than 600 guests attended a celebration outside the stadium. The milestone came 34 months after the project's ceremonial groundbreaking. Officials said about 6,000 craft workers logged at roughly 5 million labor hours to build the venue. The project also surpassed New York's 30% minority and women-owned business enterprises participation goal with more than $490 million in payments to MWBE participants. More than $250 million in contracts were awarded directly to regional Western New York MWBE firms, according to the announcement. We are not just opening a stadium today. We are cementing the Buffalo Bills' rightful place in Western New York for generations to come, Hochul said. The Bills' owner, Terry Pagula, said the project was a partnership among government, private business, and the NFL and fans. It's one thing to talk about it. It's one thing to get the money. It's another thing to get it done, he said. The new stadium stands 116 feet above grade and includes views of Lake Erie, downtown Buffalo, and the Boston Hills. Officials said a 360-degree canopy covers 64% of the seating bowl and is designed to reduce exterior wind factors and to eliminate swirling winds on the playing field. Now, the venue itself also includes heated concourses, a radiant heating above some seats, and a stadium snow melt system that uses roof sensors to monitor and melt snow accumulation. The playing surface is a Kentucky bluegrass field with underground heating coils, sub-air ventilation, and grow lights. The stadium also includes two video scoreboards, a high-fidelity sound system, premium suites, lodge seating, also club levels, broadcast facilities, food service kitchens, and accessibility features for people with disabilities. The stadium also includes the Buffalo Bills Public Art Program, with permanent collections created by more than 45 artists in partnership with local community members. A sculpture of an American bison family is featured in the Welcome Plaza. And, of course, locally, Fireloom Creations is one of the artists that are part of the Buffalo Bills Public Art Program with Kelly and Tyson Back. So they created a beautiful belt, which will be on display at that stadium for years to come. So thank you very much to everyone that encouraged Fireloom Creations to be a part of it and participated in that process. So Nyawant Goa, and we can't wait to see that belt in person. NFL Commissioner Roger Goodell said the league looks forward to the first game at the stadium in September. and taking a look at your local sports scene. We do have some lacrosse teams that did some traveling over the weekend, took care of business on the road. We had U-17 Team 2. Great weekend of lacrosse for Aquasusta Storm Minor Lacrosse. Game 1 against Gloucester, they tied 8-8. Game 2 against Thunder Bay, they won 19-2. Looks like Game 3 against Nepean Team 2, 7-5 victory. And for Game 4 against Midland, 5-2. And then the championship game against Gloucester and Aquasusta winning 6-4 for the U-17 Team 2. So 5 hard-fought games and a first-place finish. So great job to those boys on the U-17 Team 2 and a great weekend of lacrosse. We also have U-11 girls. They finished with the silver. They fell 5-4 in sudden death overtime in that championship game. They fell to the Cornwall Celtics. So regardless of the scoreboard and the finish, these ladies hustled hard and made history. So despite coming up short in the final game, they held their heads high and were determined to get back at it after the tournament. Coaches, parents, and fans couldn't be more proud of this entire team. Also, their first ever appearance in the Ontario Lacrosse Association. So they are doing nothing short of leaving their mark. So again, the U-11 girls under Aquasusta Storm Minor Lacrosse doing an amazing job. Tournament MVP looks like Navy Day. So silver medalists at the Whitby Warriors girls tournament over the weekend for the U-11 girls Aquasusta. And we also saw the U-22 women at the Whitby tournament, and they were crowned champions. So U-22 women from Aquasusta defeated Center Wellington 7-0 for the tournament championship. So player of the game on defense, Boo Thompson for the shutout win, coming up with some key saves. On the offensive side, Anastasia Terrance for her transitional play, getting in back in the game with an injury and giving it all she's got. MVP Bella for listening to the coach and scoring her first goal of the tournament. MVP of the tournament, Tatum Cook. Francis for being the workhorse of the team, putting her body on the line every time and the fastest kid on 2 feet. So Talis scored twice. Kimmy had a single. Anastasia scored a couple. Bella and Kaya also scoring singles for the U-22 Women Whitby Tournament Champions from Aquasusta. So congratulations there. And we'd also like to remind you, the Aquasusta Thunder, their next outing is going to be on Friday night, and that'll be a 7 o'clock start time. That'll be at the Nomalagoa Arena this Friday night. So that'll be game 3 in their first round playoff series, and that'll be against the West Durham Ironheads. We also have your Aquasusta Lightning Junior C team. The Aquasusta Lightning have drawn the Ganawage Hunters, and their action gets underway tonight at 8 p.m. at the Nomalagoa Arena. That's Aquasusta Lightning Junior C. So game 1 is tonight at 8 p.m. Game 2 is on Thursday night, and that'll be at the Ganawage Sportsplex. And then game 3, if needed, will be on Monday, and that'll be at 8 p.m. at the Ganawage Sportsplex. So, again, that's Aquasusta Lightning Junior C, and they are in action tonight for their first playoff game. They'll take on Ganawage, 8 o'clock start time at Nomalagoa Arena. That'll do it for news and sports to the hour. Aquasusta weather. We've got sunshine today. Going to be an awesome day weather-wise, so get out there and enjoy it. Picture perfect. Everything kind of just comes together for a gorgeous day. So enjoy the sunshine today. 77 on Fahrenheit, 25 on Celsius for the high. Overnight tonight, cloudy conditions, and we're going to get down to about 15 or 60 on the temperature scale. So clouds overnight tonight. On Thursday, showers in the afternoon with a high reaching 76 or 24. More showers on Friday, high near 76 or 24. Long range Saturday and Sunday. Saturday, day one of the weekend, partly sunny with a 30% chance of showers in the afternoon, high reaching 78 or 26. Come Sunday, day two, beautiful, gorgeous sunshine, 81 or 27. And a Monday, long range, as mentioned, partly sunny and high reaching 84 or 28.

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0: 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You can also like and follow them on Facebook. And also their other social they're on is Instagram. 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And they do deliver onto Cornwall Island. So that's a good thing as well. They do deliver to Cornwall Island throughout Cornwall and SDNG. So thank you very much, Flowers Cornwall. We also have our friends at Edith May Cafe. Edith May Cafe, make sure that you like and follow their Facebook page because they post new drinks, new specials. They post their lunch specials every day. They also have summer drinks that have arrived. So they've got an exciting summer drink lineup starting at today, finally. So looking at, looks like mango matcha, dirty vanilla chai latte, and strawberry shortcake latte. So looks like the mango matcha and strawberry shortcake latte come with a delicious house-made whipped topping. Try the strawberry shortcake as a matcha or espresso latte. The dirty chai latte comes with a house-made chai syrup made with their specialty grated chaga chai tea, a double shot of the Brazilian espresso, and your choice of milk and iced or hot. So stop by, try one of our new summer drinks, Monday through Friday, 6 a.m. to 3 p.m., Saturdays 8 to 2, Sundays 9 to 2. 572 Stewart 37 Aquazaste for Edith May Cafe. We also have Shy's Place, 238 School Road in Snyde, open Monday through Friday, 11 a.m. to 2 p.m. unless they are catering. And make sure that you like and follow their Facebook page. He posts their hours. He also posts their daily specials. So make sure that you like Shy's Place on Facebook, 575-1603. And our last stop today is going to be Bear's Den. Bear's Den has two locations for you. They're both CKO and Radio Bingo distributors. So you can buy your lucky bingo cards for a big, special, explosive bingo for this coming Tuesday at Bear's Den. So we're going to shake up the bucket here and see what we've got for our birthday celebrity of the day. We're going to say good morning, happy birthday, congratulations, Gunna Haneta, turning 14 today. Gunna Haneta, 14 years old today. Happy birthday to you, love. That was the one phoned in by Mama, Baba, as well as Deo Nanalo. So happy birthday, Gunna Haneta, turning 14 today. You are our Aquazaste celebrity of the day. All right, so here's the deal, Gunna Haneta. Your name goes into a draw on Friday. So you are our Wednesday Aquazaste Celebrity of the Day for Wednesday, June 24th. So your name goes into the draw on Friday to win gift cards from Shy's Place, Bear's Den, and Edith May Cafe, and a floral arrangement from Flowers Cornwall if you win the draw on Friday. So if you win the draw on Friday, you have to pick those flowers up by closing on Friday at Flowers Cornwall or else they disappear. Okay, so that is a must, and then you can pick up your gift cards anytime we're open here at CKNWM. Good luck in that draw, and again, congratulations. Our celebrity of the day is Gunna Haneta, turning 14 today. So have an ace birthday. All right, so we're good there. Celebrity birthday wise, we've got a few for you. Actor Michelle Lee is 84. Drummer Mick Fleetwood from Fleetwood Mac is 79. Bassist John Ilsley of Dire Straits is 77. We also have singer, keyboardist Andy McCluskey of Orchestral Maneuvers in the Dark, OMD. You remember them? He's 67. And also the bassist, Kurt Smith of Tears for Fears, 65 today. So there you have it. That is your birthday club draw. We've got one more segment before we jump into Dead to Itala with Kim McElwain. And she is going to be joining us from St. Regis Mohawk Health Services. She is the Assistant Director of Health Services, and she wants to prepare everyone for Wellness Month. So we'll be coming back with that. Right now, we're taking care of things that make you go wet, and we'll do it for Truca Lawn Care.
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0: 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All right, so things that make you go wet. We're going to start off with our first animals that we domesticated. What were the first animals that humans domesticated? What do you think it was? How about we go with wolves? Yes, wolves. With the earliest solid archaeological evidence dating back 15,000 years. So the first animals we domesticated were wolves. For those of you that love to shop at IKEA, a Wista woman is one of them. She loves it. It's like a playground. I know Mary and Dakota love IKEA. Me, not so much. Each IKEA product category follows a specific naming theme, such as Swedish lakes for bathroom items and flowers for bed textiles, as part of a deliberate, organized system. So I would expect no less from IKEA. I don't know if that system comes in a box. Roundabouts. Yes, there are some people that love them. There are some people, it's a love-hate relationship. And roundabouts are great for the environment.

I probably bought about 300 of them through the years for AC Gracie and Tempe Lempe. So Kinder Surprise eggs are banned in the United States due to an FDA law from 1938. It forbids any confection with non-nutritive objects inside. So if it doesn't have nutrition, it doesn't belong inside any confection. So that's the deal. That must be why I had to get so many eggs for them, because they're on the Canadian side. So Kinder Surprise eggs. Do you have anything to declare? Yes, I have 400 Kinder Surprise eggs. Okay, that's fine. Where are you headed, right? I'm going to Mom's. Most palm trees do not grow branches. Instead, they typically grow as a single unbranched stem with a crown of large leaves at the top. That's a very nice crown on your palm tree. That's ace. And this is kind of neat when I do things solo. Well, first I forgot to tell you, things that make you go wet. These could be true. They could be not true. They could be half true. I could have totally made them up. I don't know. And so could the people where I got them from. So a Oista woman is our official wetologist. So I'm just a substitute. Remember the substitute teacher would be shooting around the paper airplanes and spitballs. Well, here I am throwing around our things that make you go wet. So my last one is vestophobia. So I like to add those when I do my list. What are you afraid of? So vestophobia, what do you think vestophobia is? For those of you that aren't familiar with it, vestophobia is the irrational fear of clothing. It's been observed in soldiers and veterans, often linked to traumatic experiences or strict uniform requirements during military service. So vestophobia, the irrational fear of clothing. So there you have it, 97.3 CKOM from the heart of Akwesasne. So that'll do it for things that make you go wet. And that is brought to you proudly by our friends at True Cut Lawn Care. They service Cornwall and SD&G. Call 343-370-5504. They must be rocking and rolling today. What a gorgeous day to get out there and take care of someone's lawn. And that's what they do with extra care. It's True Cut Lawn Care. Thank you very much for sponsoring Things That Make You Go Wet. All right, so we're going to sneak in a couple songs here from Gundawana Howie, and then we will jump into our Diduwachala with Kim McElwain. We're getting excited, and we are excited for Wellness Month. The whole month of July, so many fun things to do and to participate in, including the color run. So stay tuned. We've got details on when everything will be for Wellness Month 2026. 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So Kim McElwain joins us next.

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0: Well, good morning, everybody, and welcome to a live edition of CKL Wednesday with Tyler. My name is Reen Cook. A reminder, views and opinions expressed by our guests and our callers during Did with Tala, not necessarily those of 97.3 CKLW or the Aquasau State Communication Society. Our phone lines are open if you have any questions about today's topic. By all means, give us a call, 518-358-3427, 613-575-2101. Other than that, we would love your attention for today's presentation with regards to Wellness Month 2026. It's July. It's always fun to get outside and be a part of all the activities for Wellness Month. And we hope that our weather cooperates for each of our outdoor activities. So throw an extra prayer in there for the weather for the month of July so everybody can get out there as a community, as a family, and to enjoy. So lots of great events lined up for all ages, fantastic prizes, and of course, everybody loves the color run. So that's coming up in July as well. To tell us all about it, Kim McElwain, she is our Assistant Director of Syringes Mohawk Health Services. So I have Kim joining me today, and we're going to go through that list of events, dates, times, locations for the different events through the month of July for Wellness Month 2026. So with that, we welcome Kim McElwain. How are you, Kim?
1: Good. How are you?
0: I'm doing well. Always good to see you. I know that that means there's a big thing happening at health services, and this is one of them. And you get a lot of people inquiring about Wellness Month because it's coming up. And we changed it because back in the day, when it first started with your auntie, Edith McDonald, and they did one day.
1: Correct.
0: And it was one day, it was a health fair, I think, right?
1: Yeah, they actually started at ELC.
0: Okay.
1: And then moved to Mohawk School, Buck Whitesfield. We've done Office for the Aging. We did the old IGA, the racetrack.
0: Nice.
1: You know, we did those. So it's definitely moved around. We're on year 38.
0: Yep.
1: So.
0: Wow, that's awesome. I love it. Wellness month, and it's been stretched too. We did a day, and then we did a couple days, and then we ended up with a week, and then boom, we're at a month. That's how much we've grown in 38 years where, you know, we need more than a few days to take care of everything. And it's nice to space it out because sometimes you feel like people are rushing around trying to get everything done in that one week and trying to attend this event and that event. Oh, we got to choose. Well, we want to spread it out. And I think you've done a great job always with spreading things out and being a part of Wellness Month. So, Kim, let's get started.
1: Okay. So we're going to kick it off on July 1st. And I think this is probably my favorite event because I think when we started the medallion hunt, our riddles weren't that great. And we've definitely come a long way, I think, with our riddles.
0: That's ace.
1: It takes a little bit longer to find them now. So
0: it does.
1: We work as a team. We got a good team that helped coordinate it, Crystal, Kyle, and Megan. They wanted to be here, but unfortunately they, you know, had a jam-packed schedule with other activities.
0: Sure.
1: So we're doing the medallion hunt, and we have five medallions that we're going to hide, and so five riddles. And on July 1st, the clues will drop at 7, 12 o'clock p.m., 4 p.m., 5 p.m. and 6 p.m.
0: Perfect.
1: So spread it out just because, you know, people that work can't always leave and go hunt for them. Mm-hmm. But we love hearing when there's a lot of people out, you know, searching for them.
0: That's so ace. People post pictures. We checked here. It's not here. It is a lot of fun because we've done that as well. I've checked it one year with my mother and I, and we went. We were there at the same time as the people were getting their medallion, which was awesome. So great way to get the community to kick off Wellness Week, and medallion is always one of my favorites as well.
1: Yeah. So the prizes this year, CAA Management donated a $500 gift card.
0: Yep.
1: So that's one of the medallions. Then we have $300 Dick's Sporting Goods gift card.
0: Nice.
1: $300 Aldi gift cards, which, you know, the price of groceries
0: Wow.
1: now. So it's
0: Yep.
1: great to have that.
0: Okay.
1: a $200 car detailing gift card, and we have a Harvest Moon catering gift card for $200.
0: Nice.
1: So a variety of gift cards this year.
0: Those are ace. So thank you very much to our local businesses that have helped out and are ready to go once these gift cards get redeemed. Because that's the other thing. You know, our local businesses, either they're donating them or we're buying them right out. And they have to be ready for the rush, right?
1: Yes.
0: Whatever they're getting, like Harvest Moon, that's going to be awesome. $200 catering. Wow. So they have to be ready for that. They have to put that in their schedule. You know, they need so much time ahead when you're going to claim it and stuff like that. So they work very hard for us. So thank you to our businesses that have to get ready for those gift cards to be spent.
1: Mm-hmm.
0: Awesome.
1: We also, on July 1st, do our community walk. It's just something that we've done for multiple years now. Open it up to everybody at the walking trail from 9:30 to 10:30. And we're having Big Russ do some breakfast sandwiches and some yogurt parfaits to the first 30 people. And if you go this year, our incentive are trucker hats for that.
0: Oh, nice.
1: Yeah.
0: Okay. Now, are we collecting tickets at each event again this year?
1: Yep, for the grand prize, every event that you attend, you'll get the grand prize tickets, and we'll go through those grand prize gifts at the end of this.
0: Okay, perfect.
1: Okay.
0: All right, so we're going on the walk July 1st
1: at 9:30.
0: Okay.
1: And if you finish the walk, you can jump right on over to Office for the Aging. Kyle and Megan will be doing Bingo Size, which is a interactive exercise bingo with some education, if you'd like to check that out.
0: Okay.
1: That'll be from 10 to 11:30.
0: And this is all Wednesday, July 1st?
1: Correct.
0: Okay. All right. Very good.
1: And then July 8th will be the health fair. And that's going to be from 10 to 3 at the lacrosse box. Right now we have 43 programs signed up. So it's a lot of informational tables from health services. It's from the tribe. Some of them are from MCA. So it's a good way to learn about our programs. You know, a lot of times health services, you know, you focus just on that. You don't know what's in the CSB building. You don't know what's in the tribal government building or vice versa. So it's good to see the programs, learn about them. We have so much to offer with all of our divisions.
0: You know, it would be cool, and we might even have this already. But, you know, when you go to, say, a mall, like Syracuse Mall, or you go to a casino, and it's they lay out the groundwork for the building. So, and they have a key, you know, this is where this office is, whatever. But that would be cool for our bigger buildings, like the community service building, to have at that wellness health fair that we're having so that people can look and see the bullet, you know, points of offices and who's where. So that might be a quick way to do it as well.
1: Yeah, that's a good idea.
0: Yep. So, again, the health fair is going to be in the lacrosse box, and that's going to be on Wednesday, July 8th.
1: Yep, and we have 43 programs, so as always, there'll be a lot of great little incentives, promotional items, you know, everybody loves to get those, but we really try to get our programs to do some interactive talking so that, you know, it's not a grab and go. You want to learn something, we want it to benefit everybody that walks through.
0: Yep, for sure. Again, we're talking with Kim McElwain. She's our Assistant Director of Syracuse Mohawk Health Services, and she is helping us promote Wellness Month. And again, we're at the July 8th date for the health fair at the lacrosse box. Now, if we have some groups or organizations that would like to set up a booth, can they still get involved in that?
1: We still have some spaces available. They need to email Crystal and Kyle. We have a health promotion WIC at SRMT email address that I can give to you after if you want to respond to them.
0: Okay. All right. So continuing.
1: July 10th brings us to the Teddy Bear Picnic from 11 to 2 at the library. And that's hosted by the Akwesasne Cultural Center. So they've been doing this for a couple years, and it's a good way that they kick off their summer reading program.
0: Nice.
1: So they're going to start with Unearth a Story.
0: Okay.
1: And they'll have Dino Reading Buddies for adoption for their summer reading program.
0: Nice.
1: So they'll also have some of our programs from health services set up there with some information from SRMT education and childcare, our mental health, Akwesasne 0 to 6 will be there. And they're also going to have the weenie wagon there for food that day as well.
0: It's the weenie wagon. That's awesome. All right, so Amanda and Chris and the gang. Okay. So that's going to be on July 10th. And again, that'll be the Teddy Bear Picnic at the Akwesasne Cultural Center Library.
1: Correct.
0: Perfect.
1: So our next event is July 15th, and that's the Social Services Division, and their title is Honey, I Shrunk the Kids. So from 4 to 6 o'clock p.m., that'll be between the lacrosse box and the Diabetes Center, the field in between there.
0: Yep.
1: They're going to have that, and it's a good way to get to know the staff and their programs. A lot of people think social services is just one program, you know, and there's so many in there because they have adult and child protective services, the group home, foster care and adoption, ICWA, intensive prevention program, preventative services. So it's good to see the staff and bring your kids to it because they're going to have a lot of the big lawn games. They're going to have some STEM activities. And that way, when they need to interact with the children might have seen them already. And it's a positive experience. You know, kind of like if you experience a dentist before you actually have to get a filling.
0: Yep, there you go. That's right. Good example. Very good. I like that. So again, Wednesday, July 15th, that'll be on the field in between the lacrosse box and the Diabetes Center. So that'll be from 4 to 6 p.m. for that event with the Department of Social Services. Fun stuff, big time. All right.
1: July 22nd brings us to the Color Run. So this is the 10th annual one.
0: Wow.
1: Yeah, time flies.
0: It does. Okay. And everybody loves it. I've never run into anyone that had anything bad to say about the Color Run. They're always just jumping up and down, so excited, and the kids love it.
1: They are going to be 4 to 8 at Generations.
0: Okay.
1: So the first 100 to register on-site will receive a goodie bag. They're not doing any pre-registrations this year.
0: Okay.
1: They're going to have some food trucks. They're going to have some food vendors in the lacrosse box. There are craft vendors in the lacrosse box. There'll be a hydration station, and KB Entertainment will have their 360 spin photo booth. And they're going to have the cornhole, giant checkers, giant Jenga for, you know, when you're waiting for somebody else to get done or you just want to take a break. And they're going to have kiddie pools with the big hoops for the giant bubbles. They're going to do that again.
0: That's ace.
1: And the fire truck there to spray water. So hopefully, you know, we actually get some heat.
0: Yeah. I know it's been so cold.
1: Yes.
0: And we're like the end of June.
1: I think I had my fire going like last month, you know? You just had to.
0: Gotta do it. Get your coat. We're going outside. Right. Okay.
1: So July 23rd brings us to our blood drive, an important event to have everybody attend. If you've never, you know, donated blood, now's the time. So that will be from 10 to 3 at the CSB building, and that's right in the 103 conference room.
0: Okay.
1: And if you do donate blood, you'll be getting a promotional item of a beach towel.
0: Nice. Okay.
1: So they usually, with that, we try to get, like, at least 26. You know, they like to get a certain amount, and then sometimes they can't take over that just because of having to get it back to the area, that type of thing. But usually we make the mark.
0: Nice.
1: We usually have a good turnout for that, so it's nice to see.
0: Good. That's something that I'm sure a lot of people look forward to every year, and that might be the one opportunity they get through the year to donate blood. So, especially for people that have received blood.
1: Right.
0: Yep. So that becomes very important. You never realize the importance of blood until you need it or a loved one needs it.
1: Yes.
0: For sure.
1: July 29th brings us to Trails for Tales, and that's going to be at the Nature Trail from 3 to 6 p.m., and some of the incentives are your doggy bags, a leash, some treats for your pets, so we get a lot. Make sure they're on a leash. You know, we love to have the animals, but we don't want any going wild.
0: Yep.
1: So that's a good opportunity just to do something with your pets.
0: That's awesome. Okay. So that'll be the walking trail across from number 9?
1: Yes.
0: Okay. All right.
1: I do have, there's a couple other events that were just organized with Yakwesasne yesterday, so those will be posted. There was a family glow paddle July 20th,
0: nice.
1: So they'll have a flyer coming out. But Crystal is going to go live with all the flyers tomorrow, so she'll probably tag CKON in it so that you guys can share it too.
0: Okay, for sure.
1: Mm-hmm.
0: Awesome.
1: So getting to our grand prizes. So we have a Lake Placid overnight getaway, a $300 fuel card, a $200 swing set. We have a new grill and a fire pit.
0: Nice.
1: So get your grand prize tickets in, and hopefully you're one of the lucky ones to win.
0: Now, where do we take our grand prize tickets?
1: Every event, we'll have a registration table.
0: Okay.
1: So they'll give it to you there, and they have a box for it, and then they collect them at the end, and then they'll end up drawing them at the last event.
0: Okay. All right. So at each event, we collect those and put them in the bucket.
1: Yep.
0: All right, so very good. We've got close to a dozen events through the month of July, if not more. And everything is going to be fun for the whole family. Like we said, all ages.
1: Correct.
0: And, you know, a lot of the things that you mentioned, even the medallion. You can get, you know, anybody to go out with you. We had some people turn 90 years young over the last couple of weeks. Take out one of our elders. Take them out there and find the medallion.
1: They might know where it is.
0: That's right. They might know the clue. Don't forget, we're all going to be watching how good the clues are.
1: Yeah.
0: Like we always do, Kim. but yeah, it's busy. So we have an event page.
1: Yes, Krista will be going live tomorrow, so keep an eye out for that. And then all of our flyers that have been approved from communications, we'll put them in there and we'll keep sharing it as each event gets closer.
0: Perfect. That's awesome. And don't forget, Sioux Ridge's Mohawk Health Services, you guys have a face page for Facebook page for health services.
1: Yes.
0: Or that's one Facebook page, and then we have some different programs that might have one as well. This is an event page.
1: Yeah,
0: we're going to be
1: most
0: talking
1: of health services programs, we've combined a lot of ours all onto one just so you're not searching
0: okay.
1: for everything. So SRMT Health Services Division.
0: All right.
1: Start following us and you get a lot of great information. We post all of our events from like the clubhouse. They post it there, ACDP.
0: Nice.
1: Mental
0: okay.
1: health. You know, we have a lot of information, contact numbers. So it's good to follow us and check us regularly just for information.
0: Excellent. Make sure you follow them. Make sure you put one of them as your favorite so it pops up and make sure you like their stuff. That's a good way to get your algorithm pointed towards these different events. You know, even if you just comment on it, hi, and you know, just to make sure that it's in your Facebook digital footprint, I guess,
1: yeah.
0: so that it will show up regularly
1: mm-hmm.
0: on your page. So that's good as well. All right. Do we need any donations? Do we need volunteers? What's going on?
1: No, we have it covered with our programs. You know, if somebody does need volunteer hours, you know, they're always willing to take somebody at the health fair, setting up the tables or breaking them down, cleaning up garbage, you know.
0: Nice.
1: So, I mean, if there's somebody out there that wants a couple volunteer hours, they can reach out to the health promotion department and coordinate that with them.
0: Excellent. Very good. So that's where Crystal and Kyle are?
1: Yep. Crystal, and Kyle, Megan. And Megan. Yep.
0: Okay, perfect. All right, so again, they can be reached at Health Services, 358-3141. And she's also going to give us an email address as well.
1: Yes.
0: So email address?
1: healthpromotionwic@srmt-nsn.gov.
0: Perfect. All right, so anything else, Kim?
1: No, I think that takes care of everything.
0: Perfect. Should be awesome. Again, make sure that you like the event page. When Krista goes live tomorrow, we'll share that to Team CKON Facebook page. And July 1st, it's less than a week away, right?
1: Yeah,
0: so
1: crazy.
0: Well, actually, a week today. So a week away, and July 1st, we'll start off with the medallions. And again, they will give out the clues throughout the day, 7 a.m., 12 noon, 4 p.m., 5 p.m., and 6 p.m. So that's when the clues will be given. There are 5 medallions to find, and they come with some fantastic prizes. And I know that we try and make it so that it's one medallion per family. So
1: right.
0: I can't have people running out there and trying to hog all the medallions. So
1: correct. We
0: gotta make sure that other people have a chance, okay? So be honest about that, everybody. So everybody gets a chance.
1: Yeah, it's a lot of fun.
0: It is. And like I said, we'll be talking about the clues, see what's going on.
1: Mm-hmm.
0: So it should be fun. All right, Kim, thank you very much for all that you do for us as the Assistant Director of Sioux Ridge's Mohawk Health Services. And, of course, give our best to Megan, Crystal, and Kyle for all that they do in heading up a lot of these events and making sure that everything is coordinated. And Crystal will be going live tomorrow. All right, so we're good. Thank you, Kim, and we'll see you next time.
1: Okay, Anna. 97.3
0: CKNW. KKON. That is Kim McElwain, as we mentioned. She is the Assistant Director of Syringes Mohawk Health Services. And we remind you, views and opinions expressed by our guests and our callers during it did to Itala, not necessarily those of 97.3 CKON or the Aquasesta Communications Society. And again, make sure that you like their event page for Syringes Mohawk Health Services Wellness Month 2025, okay? So, or 2026, rather. So we'll be looking for that on Facebook. And like we said, throughout the, coming week, they'll be posting a lot of the flyers, a lot of the events that'll be happening that Kim just explained to us. The health fair itself is going to be on Wednesday, July 8th. The color run is going to be July 22nd. The teddy bear picnic jumps out at me at the library July 10th. We also have that blood drive July 23rd. Let me see. So those are just a few of the items. And then again, on July 1st, it kicks off officially with the medallions. And they will give hints as to where the medallions are. And they will start giving hints at 7 a.m. on Wednesday, July 1st. Keep an eye on their Facebook page for that. All right, so we will take a short break. We'll be back with your community calendar. Kevin is in the air chair for you. He will be hanging out with you until later this afternoon. And then Big Tone will be in the air chair tonight. So we're looking forward to a lot of great music with those two gentlemen. And again, on your Groovy Midday Show, Kevin is in, as well as a portion of your drive home. So coming back with the community calendar, and I will see everybody tomorrow. 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
0: From the heart of Aquasesta, CKON-FM, and that will do it for myself. As we mentioned, I did need to pop back on because I do have a birthday dedication to take care of. What a week it's going to be for him. I think he's graduating as well come Friday night. So I'd like to take the time to wish Jack Jackson all the best on his birthday. Happy 18th birthday, young man. Keep reaching for the stars, Jack. We are so proud of the young man you have become. Enjoy your special day. And that is on behalf of your grandparents, Jerry and Joanne Jackson. And they want to wish their grandson, Jack Jackson, a happy 18th birthday. So I think we can do that with this one. And I think it probably fits Jack to a T. Here he is, Tim McGraw, humble and kind. Happy birthday, Jack Jackson. Love your grandparents, Jerry and Joanne.

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Franklin County Public Health Services will be having a rabies vaccination clinic June 30th from 6 p.m. to 7:30 p.m. at the Hoogensburg Community Services Building, 850 New York 37. This is a free event, although a $5 donation is appreciated. Appointments are required and can be made by calling 518-481-1710. The Duran Flint Scalunia de Legacy Grant is offering a $1,000 grant to an Akwesasne Mohawk native from Salmon River or Messina High School. The candidate must show interest or talent in music and or art. 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
3: Hot squeeze, ergo! Welcome to the CKON lunch counter. 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Head on down to Twin Leaf Express Twin Leaf Diner. Today is Wednesday. They've got their Burger Madness for $13.95, which includes a different burger every Wednesday. $13.95, that is at Twin Leaf Diner. Their locations are in Aquazusta and Hogansburg, and they also have one in Fort Covington, so head on down there. Also, their June feature for the month of June is Cordon Bleu Bites for $7.95. They've also got their June feature, which is the Memphis-style pork barbecue for $12.95. 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They're open Monday to Saturday, 10 to 9. Call ahead to order, 518-358-4700. They've got some appetizer features, which includes jalapeno poppers. They've also got breaded pickled chips and Santa Fe chicken rolls. Their sub of the day today is ham. That is over at Direct Subs. A call ahead to order. Their phone number, once again, is 518-358-4700. Head on down to Bear's Den Restaurant now on Route 37 Aquazusta, 518-358-2195. Today, they're serving up a Michigan Dogs today, served with French fries. That is at the Bear's Den Restaurant. You can call ahead to order, 518-358-2195. We're going to head on down now to Jasnina Shy's Place on School Road in Sny. Today's lunch special at Shy's Place is teriyaki chicken broccoli bowl for $18 Canadian. They've also got their $1.50 wings. That is in Canadian as well. So $1.50 for wings. Call 575-1603. That's 613-575-1603 down at Shy's Place in Jasnina, School Road in Sny. And that is your Wednesday edition of the CKON Lunch Counter on 97.3 CKON.
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Sunny today with a high near 77 Fahrenheit, 25 Celsius. Becoming mostly cloudy tonight with a low around 59 Fahrenheit or 15 Celsius. And looking ahead to tomorrow, mostly cloudy and showers are likely in the afternoon with a high near 76 Fahrenheit or 24 Celsius. Tomorrow night becoming cloudy with a chance of showers, low around 59 Fahrenheit, 15 Celsius. And for Friday, mostly cloudy with a chance of showers, high near 76 Fahrenheit or 24 Celsius. Looking ahead to Saturday, we're looking at partly sunny skies with a high near 78 Fahrenheit or 26 Celsius. It is 11:30 and currently 71 Fahrenheit. That is 22 Celsius. 96.

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Tragically Hip right there with Blow at High Dough. It is 11:35. How you doing? I'm Kevin here, hanging out with you here, and good morning to you. I'd like to let you know that the American Legion Post 1479 in Hogansburg held their lawnmower raffle on Father's Day, and the winner of that was Michael Connors Jr. So congratulations to you. Come on down and mow my lawn too. Just kidding. All right, so to also let you know that there's a public service announcement that the Senior Center is open as usual today, and the on the menu will be the birthday meal, and that is at the Senior Center. They are open today. You are on the Groovy Midday Show, hanging out with Kevin here. So happy to be hanging out with you. So hot squeeze, sango. Hope you're having a great day. It's the Wallflowers now in 6th Avenue, Heartache, 97.3 CKON.

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It is 11:49. We're going to check in with the CKUN news and sports and your weather forecast coming up. Also, the power play is coming up in the next hour. Rachel has control, Rachel Lazor. So her playlist is coming up in the power play coming up at 12 noon. Right now it's Savage Garden. Here's I Want You on CKON. Anytime I-

0: Sakawakwa Zaste and the surrounding communities. I'm Reen Cook reporting from the CKLYNET News Center. The elevator at Gunungkotsalio Health Facility has been repaired and is back in service. The elevator repair technician has given the all clear to once again resume use of the elevator. They say, Nyawagoa, thank you for your patience and understanding during this time. The Akwesaste Family Wellness Program invites all Akwesaste to join them for an inspiring afternoon of stories, connection, and community as they welcome former NHL player, author, documentary participant, and motivational speaker Jordan Tutu to Akwesaste. You can hear Jordan share his story through his newest book and documentary. And we'll have a keynote presentation and Q&A with Jordan Tutu. A quiet, friendly space with a live stream of the event will be available in two downstairs locker rooms for children and youth with sensory needs. There will be a meet and greet with Jordan Tutu and special guest Kerry Taranch Jr. from the Hartford Wolfpack AHL. The book signing, there'll be 400 books that'll be given out and signed by Jordan. And you can mark your calendars for Tuesday, July 7th at Noalagoa Arena, noon to 4 p.m. You'll enjoy free food and activities, complimentary hamburger and hot dog platters while supplies last. The Weenie Wagon will be there, DJ Savage, also KB Entertainment Photo Booth, Our Son's Ice Cream Truck, and 3TK Refreshments. And we would like to note, children and youth must be accompanied by a parent, guardian, or responsible adult. No drop-offs permitted. It's a free community event. All families are encouraged to attend, and they hope to see you there. This Indigenous History Month and National Indigenous Peoples Day, the Cornwall Community Hospital would like to highlight the important work of our Indigenous patient navigator, April White, whose role helps ensure Indigenous patients receive culturally safe, equitable, and compassionate care. Working in partnership with the Mohawk Council of Akwesaste Department of Health, April serves as an advocate and guide for Indigenous patients and families throughout their healthcare journey, from coordinating care and assisting with discharge planning to connecting patients with community resources and culturally relevant services. She helps ensure patients' voices are heard and their individual needs are understood. As a proud member of the Akwesaste community and an experienced nurse with nearly 40 years in healthcare, April brings invaluable knowledge of both the healthcare system and the community she serves. She works closely with hospital teams to support Indigenous patients from Akwesaste who access care at Cornwall Community Hospital, including those with Quebec health cards, helping to navigate administrative challenges and prevent gaps in care. Beyond supporting patients, April is helping build a more inclusive healthcare environment by educating staff about Indigenous culture, history, and the unique healthcare experiences of the Akwesaste community. And her work supports ongoing efforts to advance cultural competency, strengthen trust, and improve the care experience for Indigenous patients and families. April is also collaborating with hospital staff and MCA partners on the future development of Indigenous welcoming spaces throughout the hospital. The initiative is designed to create a more culturally safe environment and reflect the strong connection between Cornwall Community Hospital and the Indigenous patients and clients we serve. Deeply appreciative of April's dedication to supporting Indigenous patients and families throughout their care journey. New York State Governor Kathy Hochul, the Buffalo Bills, and Erie County announced Tuesday that the new $2.1 billion Highmark Stadium in Orchard Park is complete. The 60,108-seat open-air stadium spans 1.6 million square feet on a 242-acre site. Officials said the project is the largest construction project in Western New York history and will keep the Bills in Western New York for the next 30 years. The stadium's first public event is scheduled for August 8th when the Bills hold their blue and red practice under the lights. More than 600 guests attended a celebration outside the stadium. The milestone came 34 months after the project's ceremonial groundbreaking. Officials said about 6,000 craft workers logged at roughly 5 million labor hours to build the venue. The project also surpassed New York's 30% minority and women-owned business enterprises participation goal with more than $490 million in payments to MWBE participants. More than $250 million in contracts were awarded directly to regional Western New York MWBE firms, according to the announcement. We are not just opening a stadium today. We are cementing the Buffalo Bills' rightful place in Western New York for generations to come, Hochul said. The Bills owner, Terry Pegula, said the project was a partnership among government, private business, and the NFL and fans. It's one thing to talk about it. It's one thing to get the money. It's another thing to get it done, he said. The new stadium stands 116 feet above grade and includes views of Lake Erie, downtown Buffalo, and the Boston Hills. Officials said a 360-degree canopy covers 64% of the seating bowl and is designed to reduce exterior wind factors and to eliminate swirling winds on the playing field. Now, the venue itself also includes heated concourses, a radiant heating above some seats, and a stadium snow melt system that uses roof sensors to monitor and melt snow accumulation. The playing surface is a Kentucky bluegrass field with underground heating coils, sub-air ventilation, and grow lights. The stadium also includes two video scoreboards, a high-fidelity sound system, premium suites, lodge seating, also club levels, broadcast facilities, food service kitchens, and accessibility features for people with disabilities. The stadium also includes the Buffalo Bills Public Art Program, with permanent collections created by more than 45 artists in partnership with local community members. A sculpture of an American bison family is featured in the Welcome Plaza. And, of course, locally, Fireloom Creations is one of the artists that are part of the Buffalo Bills Public Art Program with Kelly and Tyson Back. So they created a beautiful belt, which will be on display at that stadium for years to come. So thank you very much to everyone that encouraged Fireloom Creations to be a part of it and participated in that process. So Nyawangoa, and we can't wait to see that belt in person. NFL Commissioner Roger Goodell said the league looks forward to the first game at the stadium in September. And taking a look at your local sports scene, we do have some lacrosse teams that did some traveling over the weekend, took care of business on the road. We had U-17 Team 2, great weekend of lacrosse for Akwesasne Storm Minor Lacrosse. Game 1 against Gloucester, they tied 8-8. Game 2 against Thunder Bay, they won 19-2. Looks like Game 3 against Nepean Team 2, 7-5 victory. And for Game 4 against Midland, 5-2. And then the championship game against Gloucester and Akwesasne winning 6-4 for the U-17 Team 2. So 5 hard-fought games and a first-place finish. So great job to those boys on the U-17 Team 2 and a great weekend of lacrosse. We also have U-11 girls. They They finished with the silver. They fell 5-4 in sudden death overtime in that championship game. They fell to the Cornwall Celtics. So regardless of the scoreboard and the finish, these ladies hustled hard and made history. So despite coming up short in the final game, they held their heads high and were determined to get back at it after the tournament. Coaches, parents, and fans couldn't be more proud of this entire team. Also, their first ever appearance in the Ontario Lacrosse Association. So they are doing nothing short of leaving their mark. So again, the U11 girls under Akwesaste Storm Minor Lacrosse doing an amazing job. Tournament MVP looks like Navy Day. So silver medalists at the Whitby Warriors girls tournament over the weekend for the U11 girls Akwesaste. And we also saw the U22 women at the Whitby tournament, and they were crowned champions. So U22 women from Akwesaste defeated Center Wellington 7-0 for the tournament championship. So player of the game on defense, Boo Thompson, for the shutout win, coming up with some key saves. On the offensive side, Anastasia Terrance for her transitional play, getting in back in the game with an injury and giving it all she's got. MVP Bella for listening to the coach and scoring her first goal of the tournament. MVP of the tournament, Tatum Cook. Francis for being the workhorse of the team, putting her body on the line every time and the fastest kid on 2 feet. So Talis scored twice. Kimmy had a single. Anastasia scored a couple. Bella and Kaya also scoring singles for the U22 Women Whitby Tournament Champions from Akwesaste. So congratulations there. And we'd also like to remind you, the Akwesaste Thunder, their next outing is going to be on Friday night, and that'll be a 7 o'clock start time. That'll be at the Nomalagoa Arena this Friday night. So that'll be game 3 in their first round playoff series, and that'll be against the West Durham Ironheads. We also have your Akwesaste Lightning Junior C team. The Akwesaste Lightning have drawn the Ganawage Hunters, and their action gets underway tonight at 8 p.m. at the Nomalagoa Arena. That's Akwesaste Lightning Junior C. So game 1 is tonight at 8 p.m. Game 2 is on Thursday night, and that'll be at the Ganawage Sportsplex. And then game 3, if needed, will be on Monday, and that'll be at 8 p.m. at the Ganawage Sportsplex. So, again, that's Akwesaste Lightning Junior C, and they are in action tonight for their first playoff game. They'll take on Ganawage, 8 o'clock start time at Nomalagoa Arena. That'll do it for news and sports to the hour. Akwesaste weather. We've got sunshine today. Going to be an awesome day weather-wise, so get out there and enjoy it. Picture perfect. Everything kind of just comes together for a gorgeous day. So enjoy the sunshine today. 77 on Fahrenheit, 25 on Celsius for the high. Overnight tonight, cloudy conditions, and we're going to get down to about 15 or 60 on the temperature scale. So clouds overnight tonight. On Thursday, showers in the afternoon with a high reaching 76 or 24. More showers on Friday, high near 76 or 24. Long range Saturday and Sunday. Saturday, day 1 of the weekend, partly sunny with a 30% chance of showers in the afternoon, high reaching 78 or 26. Come Sunday, day 2, beautiful, gorgeous sunshine, 81 or 27. And a Monday, long range, as mentioned, partly sunny and a high reaching 84 or 28.
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2: 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But we're going to kick it off with Keith Stakola. 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

Here's your forecast for Aquasusta and the surrounding area for today. Beautiful day, sunshine with a high near 77 Fahrenheit or 25 Celsius. Tonight becoming mostly cloudy with a low around 59 Fahrenheit or 15 Celsius. Pretty much the same for tomorrow night or tomorrow. Mostly cloudy, showers in the afternoon, high near 76 Fahrenheit, 24 Celsius, and cloudy and a chance of showers for tomorrow night, low around 59 Fahrenheit, 15 Celsius. And then Friday, mostly cloudy with a chance of showers, high near 76 Fahrenheit, 24 Celsius. And looking ahead to Saturday, partly sunny with a high near 78 Fahrenheit, that is 26 Celsius. It is 12:32 and currently 72 Fahrenheit, that is 22 Celsius. 3CKON. 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

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We're located at 22 Hilltop Drive in Gunnadagon. I'd like to also remind you that the Hunters versus the Lightning round one schedule, game one, is happening tonight at the Anola Goa Arena, 8 p.m. Game one of the playoffs. Hunters taking on the Lightning tonight, and then game two will be at the Gunawaga Sports Complex, and that is taking place tomorrow, June 25th, and game three, June 29th, if necessary. So game one is tonight at the Anola Goa Arena, 8 p.m. It is the Hunters taking on the Akwesasne Lightning tonight at the Anola Goa Arena. Continuing on now with the Power Play, here's Keith Urban with Somebody Like You. 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

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Yalla dog school bus kicking up red dust, kicking

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1: Here's your forecast for Aquazusta and the surrounding area for today. Sunny with a high near 77 Fahrenheit or 25 Celsius. Tonight, mostly cloudy, low around 59 Fahrenheit or 15 Celsius. And then tomorrow, mostly cloudy. Showers are likely in the afternoon with a high near 76 Fahrenheit, 24 Celsius. Tomorrow night, cloudy with a chance of showers, low around 59 Fahrenheit or 15 Celsius. For your free format Friday, mostly cloudy with a chance of showers, high near 76 Fahrenheit or 24 Celsius. And your extended forecast for Saturday, partly sunny with a high near 78 Fahrenheit or 26 Celsius. It is 1 o'clock and currently it is 75 Fahrenheit, 24 Celsius.
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0: weather. Sunny today with a high near 77 Fahrenheit or 25 Celsius. Mostly cloudy for tonight, low around 59 Fahrenheit or 15 Celsius. And then tomorrow, mostly cloudy. Showers are likely in the afternoon with a high near 76 Fahrenheit or 24 Celsius. And then tomorrow night, cloudy with a chance of showers, low around 59 Fahrenheit, 15 Celsius. Mostly cloudy for Friday with a chance of showers, high near 76 Fahrenheit or 24 Celsius. And then for Saturday, partly sunny with a high near 78 Fahrenheit, that is 26 Celsius. It's 133 and it's currently 75 Fahrenheit, that is 24 Celsius in Aquasusna. 97.3
1: 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Segezo Aguego, Onagadia Gahaway, the one now is the Ganya Gaho, when I saw what's an in the Yungets, Catonizalaga da Guasa, so what the is Zawana.
2: They are riding bikes. 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In New York City, Ganuno Nuwe, Ganuno Nuwe. 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And they are not studying on Saturday. 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
1: Now for joining CKON for a daily Ganyotgeha lesson. Now just go get tahala se. Now I'm going to go on news. I saw a way of data.

0: It is your live and local station, 97.3 CKON, here on the Groovy Midday Show. That is the latest one from Ariana Grande. That is called Hate That I Made You Love Me. Also, Train before that with Hey Soul Sister and some Madonna in there as well with Vogue. It is a 1:47. How you doing? I'm Kevin, hanging out with you here. And coming up, we got music on the way from Will Smith. We'll also check out the forecast in just a little bit. Community calendar on the way as well. Right now, this one is for Oista Woman. It is Amy Winehouse and Valerie on CKON.
1: I hope you didn't catch a thing. I hope you'll find the right man who

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For today, sunny with a high near 77 Fahrenheit, 25 Celsius. Becoming mostly cloudy tonight with a low around 59 Fahrenheit, 15 Celsius. And then for tomorrow, mostly cloudy, showers in the afternoon, high near 76 Fahrenheit, 24 Celsius. Tomorrow night, cloudy with a chance of showers, low around 59 Fahrenheit, 15 Celsius. And then for Friday, mostly cloudy with a chance of showers, high near 76 Fahrenheit, 24 Celsius. Your extended forecast for Saturday, partly sunny with a high near 78 Fahrenheit, that is 26 Celsius. It is 2 o'clock, community calendar on the way. And classic country gold is coming up. It is currently 76 Fahrenheit, 24 Celsius.

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9: 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As part of the Women Wellness Series, Akwesasca Child and Family Service Traditional Support Team and Akwesasca Youth Fitness invite women ages 18 plus for a day of basket making with Gary Thompson, Saturday, June 27th from 9 a.m. to 4 p.m. at the Akwesasca Housing Authority. 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The SNI Community-Wide Yard Sale will be Saturday, June 27th and Sunday, June 28th. If you'd like to sign up, message the SNI Recreation Messenger with your address and a brief description of items available. Franklin County Public Health Services will be having a rabies vaccination clinic June 30th from 6 p.m. to 7:30 p.m. at the Hoogensburg Community Services Building, 850 New York 37. This is a free event, although a $5 donation is appreciated. Appointments are required and can be made by calling 518-481-1710. The Duran Flint Scalunia de Legacy Grant is offering a $1,000 grant to an Akwesasca Mohawk native from Salmon River or Messina High School. The candidate must show interest or talent in music and or art. Deadline to apply is August 15th. 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The Williamstown Rodeo, brought to you by the St. Lawrence Valley Agricultural Society, is July 3rd and 4th at the Williamstown Fairgrounds. 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

0: 97.3 CKUN, it's your live and local station, and that is Don Williams right there with your My Best Friend. Ronnie Millsap in there, too, and please don't tell me how the story ends. Donnie Horton, North to Alaska, as well as Diamond Rio in there with Meet in the Middle. It is 2:20. How you doing? Good afternoon. I'm Kevin with you here, and I'll let you know that there's office space now available for rent at 28 Frank Benedict Memorial Lane, Cornwall Island. This open space spans 2,100 square feet and includes bathrooms, parking, kitchenette, etc. It is located in the convenient area close to Giugonoside, and this office is ideal for startups, professionals, small teams. And if you're interested, you can contact PJ Burns at 518-521-8479 to arrange a viewing or request further details. Serious inquiries only. George Jones is on the way. 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

Here's your forecast for Aquazusta and the surrounding area for today. Sunny with a high near 77 Fahrenheit, 25 Celsius. Mostly cloudy tonight with a low around 59 Fahrenheit, 15 Celsius. Tomorrow, mostly cloudy. Showers are likely in the afternoon with a high near 76 Fahrenheit or 24 Celsius. Tomorrow night, becoming cloudy with a chance of showers. Low around 59 Fahrenheit or 15 Celsius. And then for Friday, mostly cloudy with a chance of showers. High near 76 Fahrenheit, 24 Celsius. Your Saturday forecast for Saturday, partly sunny with a high near 78 Fahrenheit or 26 Celsius. It is 2:32 and currently 76 Fahrenheit. That is 24 Celsius.

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Come on. Oh. This is the Cottonmouth and Negatory on the cost of this machine there, Red Rider. You might say I went right up to the factory and picked it up. It's cheaper that way.

0: CKON Radio on the road for the summer of 2026. And we're making our next stop this Thursday, June 25th. 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
0: 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It's our special explosive bingo. We are going to blow the dabber right out of your hand. We've got big prizes. That's right. All American cash prizes. $200 American for the quickies. $1,000 American. Games 1 through 6. Game 7, two parts. First part, double bingo. $2,000 American. We're going to continue on for the full card coverall for $4,000 American. No game 8 this week. Your half sheets are extra jackpot cards. We're going to have some fun with this special explosive bingo. We are going to have you dress up. That's right. You've got three categories. The first one is traditional attire, and that's connected to our National Indigenous Peoples Day. That just went by. You can also dress up in your maple leaf stuff, and that's for Canada Day. You can also dress up in your Team USA gear for Independence Day. So you're going to dress up. You're going to have all your friends come over to your private bingo hall, play CKON Radio Bingo, dressed in those three categories. 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We'll announce the winners on the Get Up and Go morning show on Thursday. So be sure to join us for CKON Radio Bingo. It's our special explosive bingo. We're going to blow that bingo card right off the table. CKON Radio Bingo this Tuesday night.

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3: 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If you are triggered, you have feelings that you don't know how to process, or you need help, or you need someone to talk to, you can contact our mental health programs under MCA at 575-2341. 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So our guest this Thursday will be Buma M. Mesha, PhD, an associate professor and director of the School of Counseling, Psychotherapy, and Spirituality at St. Paul University in Ottawa. Our topic of discussion, processing sexual trauma and restoring social cohesion. Considerations for safeguarding children and vulnerable adults in the community. So please tune in for the program. Again, it's a 10:15 start time, CK on Wednesday with Tala this Thursday.
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Christmas Eve, on a train bound for nowhere, I met up with a gambler. 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The boredom overtook us, and he began to speak. He said, son, I made my life.

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0: Segwa Kusasne, and the rest of the Seaway Valley. My name's Joshua with your CKON News Update. The Elders Home Repair Program is available to community members age 60 and older who require non-emergency home repairs. Eligible repairs may include windows and door replacements, siding, insulation upgrades, and other improvements. Approved applicants may receive up to $10,000 per household to assist with the cost of repairs. The program is designed to assist low-income elders with repairs that improve the condition of their homes and support independence. Priority will be given to households that have applied in previous years but did not receive assistance. The deadline is Friday. That's June 26. For more information, contact Charmaine Caldwell, Associate Director of Housing, at 613-575-2250, extension 1053. Or Gina Jones-Thompson, Housing Services Manager, at 613-575-2250, extension 1051. The Yagwasase Family Wellness Program is inviting women aged 18 or older to supportive and empowering self-defense class. Participants will have the opportunity to build confidence, increase personal safety awareness, and develop practical skills for self-defense. It begins tonight, June 24th, and will run through August 29th, Wednesdays and Saturdays. That'll happen at Good Mind Grappling. They're located at 1571 State Route 37. No registration is required and drop-ins are welcome. On June 20th, New York State Police were notified by the St. Regis Monk Tribal Police of an active pursuit involving a black Volkswagen Passat traveling westbound on State Highway 37. The vehicle continued through the towns of Messina and Louisville and was ultimately located by State Police parked on the shoulder of State Highway 37 in the town of Waddington. Troopers instructed the operator to exit the vehicle, and she refused to comply. After continued refusal, troopers attempted to gain access to the vehicle. A pursuit began. The operator, identified as Brooklyn A. Oaks, 20 of Hoogensburg, swerved and struck the state police patrol vehicle and disabled it, and continued into the town of Louisville before turning around and traveling westbound on State Highway 37. Members of the St. Lawrence County Sheriff's Office successfully deployed a tire deflation device and disabled the vehicle. Oaks resisted being removed from the vehicle and was ultimately taken into custody without injury and transported to State Police in Messina. Oaks provided a breath sample that revealed a blood alcohol concentration of 0.22%. Oaks was charged with criminal mischief in the second degree, 2 counts of obstruction governmental administration, unlawfully fleeing a police officer, 6 counts of reckless endangerment, resisting arrest, and aggravated driving while intoxicated. She was arraigned in the town of Messina court and released on her own recognizance. The United States Department of Justice filed a lawsuit on Monday against New York State to challenge a move made by the state that prevents federal officers from wearing masks and requiring identifiers. The lawsuit was filed on Monday, June 22nd, against New York State Governor Kathleen Hochul, Attorney General Letitia James, and Assistant Attorney General in charge of Buffalo Regional Office, claiming he made unconstitutional attempts to regulate federal law enforcement officers. Acting Attorney General Todd Blanche has instructed the Department of Civil Division to identify state and local laws, policies, and practices that facilitate violations of federal laws or impede lawful federal operations, says the Department of Justice. A Plattsburgh woman was convicted Tuesday of helping to hide the body of a woman killed by her husband last fall. Heaven Dashna, 35, was found guilty of first-degree hindering prosecution, 3 counts of tampering with physical evidence, and concealment of a human corpse, all felonies. According to a press release from the Clinton County District Attorney's Office, Dashna helped Keith A. Henry, 34, of Plattsburgh, hide the body of his wife, 25-year-old Chloe Henry of Moores, who he shot and killed in his vehicle while their 2 young children were present on October 19th. Henry later took Chloe's body to a wooded area in Chazy. The DA's office says Dashna unknowingly helped Henry by removing Chloe's clothing. Dashna was remanded to the Clinton County Jail and is scheduled to be sentenced on August 27th. Henry pled guilty in March to second-degree murder, a felony, concealment of a human corpse, a felony, and 2 counts of endangering the welfare of a child, a misdemeanor. He faces 20 to life in prison at his sentencing next week. Primary polls closed for the year on Tuesday night, setting the stage for the upcoming general elections. That will determine who the next governor, attorney general, state comptroller, congressional representatives, and state legislators are. In New York's 21st congressional district, both Republican and Democratic voters had a choice to be their party's pick for the general election in November. In the Republican primary, Anthony T. Constantino appears to have won the party's nomination. Not all votes were counted Tuesday night, but early results, including early voting and mail-in ballots, and a significant proportion of in-person votes indicated that Constantino has the majority vote. In the Democratic primary, Blake Gendebien won his party's nomination. In a statement declaring victory, Jen Dembian immediately sought to define the race and his opponent. In November, voters will have a clear choice between a farmer who wants to change Washington and an internet troll who wants to be another D.C. insider. Several Ontario First Nations are set to become owners of a new nuclear reactor after striking a commercial partnership with the federal and provincial governments. Ottawa and Ontario are providing loan guarantees of $700 million to the Seven Williams Treaties First Nations northeast of Toronto. That will turn into equity for one of the four small modular reactors that are being built at the Darlington New Nuclear Project in Bowmanville by Ontario Power Generation. Ontario Energy and Mines Minister Stephen Lecce said this is the first equity partnership with First Nations in a nuclear reactor in Canada. He said the investment will result in a minority stake in the facility for the First Nations and will help with economic reconciliation. The Williams Treaties First Nations consists of Indigenous communities near Lake Ontario and Lake Simcoe, Alderville First Nation, Curve Lake First Nation, Hiawatha First Nation, Scugog Island First Nation, Chippewas of the Buzzaleel First Nation, Chippewas of Georgina Island First Nation, and Chippewas of Rama First Nation. Indigenous ownership is part of the federal government's plan to become an energy superpower, said Finance Minister Francois-Philippe Champagne. The chiefs of the Williams First Nations are calling the deal a historic step forward. The first of four small modular reactors are under construction at the Darlington Power Plant. After breaking ground on the first SMR in the G7, our government is taking another historic step in helping First Nations as full partners in a once-in-a-generation project, said Lecce in a statement. The four small modular reactors are expected to cost $21 billion. The first reactor is scheduled to be completed by 2030. Once in operation, they will produce 1,200 megawatts of power, enough to keep the lights on at 1.2 million homes. Turning to sports, we have this report from CKON's Ryan Cook.
1: We do have some lacrosse teams that did some traveling over the weekend, took care of business on the road. We had U17 team 2, great weekend of lacrosse for Aquasusti Storm Minor Lacrosse. Game 1 against Gloucester, they tied 8-8. Game 2 against Thunder Bay, they won 19-2. Looks like game 3 against Nepean team 2, 7-5 victory. And for game 4 against Midland, 5-2. And then the championship game against Gloucester and Aquasusti winning 6-4 for the U17 team 2. So 5 hard-fought games and a first-place finish. So great job to those boys on the U17 team 2 and a great weekend of lacrosse. We also have U11 girls. They finished with the silver. They fell 5-4 in sudden death overtime in that championship game. They fell to the Cornwall Celtics. So regardless of the scoreboard and the finish, these ladies hustled hard and made history. So despite coming up short in the final game, they held their heads high and were determined to get back at it after the tournament. Coaches, parents, and fans couldn't be more proud of this entire team. Also, their first ever appearance in the Ontario Lacrosse Association. So they are doing nothing short of leaving their mark. So again, the U11 girls under Aquasusti Storm Minor Lacrosse doing an amazing job. Tournament MVP looks like Navy Day. So silver medalists at the Whitby Warriors girls tournament over the weekend for the U11 girls Aquasusti. And we also saw the U22 women at the Whitby tournament, and they were crowned champions. So U22 women from Aquasusti defeated Center Wellington 7-0 for the tournament championship. So player of the game on defense, Boo Thompson for the shutout win, coming up with some key saves. On the offensive side, Anastasia Terrance for her transitional play, getting in back in the game with an injury and giving it all she's got. MVP Bella for listening to the coach and scoring her first goal of the tournament. MVP of the tournament, Tatum Cook. Francis for being the workhorse of the team, putting her body on the line every time and the fastest kid on 2 feet. So Talis scored twice, Kimmy had a single, Anastasia scored a couple, Bella and Kaya also scoring singles for the U22 Women Whitby Tournament champions from Aquasusti. So congratulations there. And we'd also like to remind you, the Acquasaste Thunder, their next outing is going to be on Friday night, and that'll be a 7 o'clock start time. That'll be at the Nomalagoa Arena this Friday night. So that'll be game 3 in their first round playoff series. And that'll be against the West Durham Ironheads. We also have your Acquasaste Lightning Junior C team. The Acquasaste Lightning have drawn the Ganawage Hunters. And their action gets underway tonight at 8 p.m. at the Nomalagoa Arena. That's Acquasaste Lightning Junior C. So game 1 is tonight at 8 p.m. Game 2 is on Thursday night, and that'll be at the Ganawage Sportsplex. And then game 3, if needed, will be on Monday, and that'll be at 8 p.m. at the Ganawage Sportsplex. So, again, that's Acquasaste Lightning Junior C, and they are in action tonight for their first playoff game. They'll take on Ganawage, 8 o'clock start time at Nomalagoa Arena.
0: That's your news and sports of the hour. For CKON, I'm Joshua Sargent reporting. You'll see mostly cloudy skies tonight, a low of 59 or 15. Chance of showers and thunderstorms tomorrow, partly sunny with a high of 77, that's 25. West wind 5 to 7 miles per hour, chance of precipitation is at 60%. Chance of showers and thunder tomorrow night, a low of 59 or 15. Light and variable wind, chance of precipitation is at 90%. Showers likely on Friday, mostly cloudy, a high of 75, that's 24. And Friday night, a 30% chance of showers, partly cloudy with a low of 59 or 15. And that's your forecast from your live and local station. 97.

0: 97.3 CKON. That was some Aaron Tippin there with There Ain't Nothing Wrong with the Radio. Before that, Merle Haggard, Mama Tried. You're in the zone here with Big Tone on 97.3 CKON on this Wednesday, June 24th. I got 4:15 p.m. CKON time, so it's the drive home show. You know, a lot of people are heading home from their day of work, so it's time to relax here, and we are out in the country during this time. Oh yeah, on 97.3 CKON. So while you're here and while you're chilling, you know, on your way home, I want to remind y'all to watch out as Johnny Cash here sings about the Highway Patrolman. 97.3 CKON, you're in the zone.
1: My name is Joe Roberts. I work for the state. I'm a sergeant

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Me, I took this job.

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Dolly Parton there with Jolene here on 97.3 CKON. That song became Dolly Parton's second solo number one single on the country charts after being released as a single in January of 1974. And it was later released upon her album. And it was one of the first times she appeared on the Billboard Hot 100 chart, where it entered the top 60 spot. And as of December 2019, the song has sold 900,035 digital copies in the U.S. since it became available for digital download. Oh, looks like it's time for the weather. For tonight, we're looking at partially cloudy skies, lower temperatures around 50 degrees Fahrenheit. That's 10 degrees Celsius. For tomorrow, Thursday, partially sunny skies in the morning. Got cloudy skies, rain showers likely for the afternoon. Higher temperatures around 70 degrees Fahrenheit, 21 degrees Celsius. For Thursday night, rain showers to continue throughout the nighttime. Lower temperatures around 50 degrees Fahrenheit, 10 degrees Celsius. For Friday, rain showers likely, higher temperatures around 70 degrees Fahrenheit. That's 21 degrees Celsius. For Friday night, partially cloudy skies, lower temperatures around 50 degrees Fahrenheit. That's 10 degrees Celsius.

along the dusty Winnemucca Road, when along came a semi with a high and canvas covered load. If you're going to Winnemucca Mac with me, you can ride. And so I climbed into the cab and then I settled down inside. He asked me if I'd seen a road with so much dust and sand, and I said, listen.

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97.3 CKON, Hank Williams there with Half As Much here on 97.3 CKON. I got 4:48 p.m. CKON time, so it's time to keep it going here on this Wednesday, June 24th. That's right, here in the zone with Big Tone. Now, I also want to remind y'all, you know, before we keep it going here, that an office space is available for rent at 28 Frank Benedict Memorial Lane, Cornwall Island. Now, this open workspace spans 2,100 square feet and includes bathrooms, parking, a kitchenette, and located in a convenient area. Be a nice, great time, and there's also serious inquiries only. You're here on 97.3 CKON. You know what? Let's keep it going here with some Johnny Horton. Now, this tune, I like this tune. I love this tune. It's a nice, great one. Yeah, it's a bit on the more melancholy side, but I feel like it fits this time of day we're in right now. Here's some Johnny Horton. Whispering Pines.

0: Segwa Kusasne, and the rest of the Seaway Valley. My name's Joshua with your CKON News Update. The Elders Home Repair Program is available to community members age 60 and older who require non-emergency home repairs. Eligible repairs may include windows and door replacements, siding, insulation upgrades, and other improvements. Approved applicants may receive up to $10,000 per household to assist with the cost of repairs. The program is designed to assist low-income elders with repairs that improve the condition of their homes and support independence. Priority will be given to households that have applied in previous years but did not receive assistance. The deadline is Friday. That's June 26. For more information, contact Charmaine Caldwell, Associate Director of Housing, at 613-575-2250, extension 1053. Or Gina Jones-Thompson, Housing Services Manager, at 613-575-2250, extension 1051. The Agwesasne Family Wellness Program is inviting women aged 18 or older to supportive and empowering self-defense class. Participants will have the opportunity to build confidence, increase personal safety awareness, and develop practical skills for self-defense. It begins tonight, June 24th, and will run through August 29th, Wednesdays and Saturdays. That'll happen at Good Mind Grappling. They're located at 1571 State Route 37. No registration is required and drop-ins are welcome. On June 20th, New York State Police were notified by the St. Regis Monk Tribal Police of an active pursuit involving a black Volkswagen Passat traveling westbound on State Highway 37. The vehicle continued through the towns of Messina and Louisville and was ultimately located by State Police parked on the shoulder of State Highway 37 in the town of Waddington. Troopers instructed the operator to exit the vehicle, and she refused to comply. After continued refusal, troopers attempted to gain access to the vehicle. A pursuit began. The operator, identified as Brooklyn A. Oaks, 20 of Hogansburg, swerved and struck the state police patrol vehicle and disabled it, and continued into the town of Louisville before turning around and traveling westbound on State Highway 37. Members of the St. Lawrence County Sheriff's Office successfully deployed a tire deflation device and disabled the vehicle. Oaks resisted being removed from the vehicle and was ultimately taken into custody without injury and transported to State Police in Messina. Oaks provided a breath sample that revealed a blood alcohol concentration of 0.22%. Oaks was charged with criminal mischief in the second degree, 2 counts of obstruction governmental administration, unlawfully fleeing a police officer, 6 counts of reckless endangerment, resisting arrest, and aggravated driving while intoxicated. She was arraigned in the town of Messina court and released on her own recognizance. The United States Department of Justice filed a lawsuit on Monday against New York State to challenge a move made by the state that prevents federal officers from wearing masks and requiring identifiers. The lawsuit was filed on Monday, June 22nd, against New York State Governor Kathleen Hochul, Attorney General Letitia James, and Assistant Attorney General in charge of Buffalo Regional Office, claiming he made unconstitutional attempts to regulate federal law enforcement officers. Acting Attorney General Todd Blanche has instructed the Department of Civil Division to identify state and local laws, policies, and practices that facilitate violations of federal laws or impede lawful federal operations, says the Department of Justice. A Plattsburgh woman was convicted Tuesday of helping to hide the body of a woman killed by her husband last fall. Heaven Dashnaw, 35, was found guilty of first-degree hindering prosecution, 3 counts of tampering with physical evidence, and concealment of a human corpse, all felonies. According to a press release from the Clinton County District Attorney's Office, Dashnaw helped Keith A. Henry, 34, of Plattsburgh, hide the body of his wife, 25-year-old Chloe Henry of Moores, who he shot and killed in his vehicle while their 2 young children were present on October 19th. Henry later took Chloe's body to a wooded area in Chazy. The DA's office says Dashnaw knowingly helped Henry by removing Chloe's clothing. Dashnaw was remanded to the Clinton County Jail and is scheduled to be sentenced on August 27th. Henry pled guilty in March to second-degree murder, a felony, concealment of a human corpse, a felony, and 2 counts of endangering the welfare of a child, a misdemeanor. He faces 20 to life in prison at his sentencing next week. Primary polls closed for the year on Tuesday night, setting the stage for the upcoming general elections. That will determine who the next governor, attorney general, state comptroller, congressional representatives, and state legislators are. In New York's 21st congressional district, both Republican and Democratic voters had a choice to be their party's pick for the general election in November. In the Republican primary, Anthony T. Constantino appears to have won the party's nomination. Not all votes were counted Tuesday night, but early results, including early voting and mail-in ballots, and a significant proportion of in-person votes indicated that Constantino has a majority vote. In the Democratic primary, Blake Gendebien won his party's nomination. In a statement declaring victory, Gendebien immediately sought to define the race and his opponent. In November, voters will have a clear choice between a farmer who wants to change Washington and an internet troll who wants to be another D.C. insider. Several Ontario First Nations are set to become owners of a new nuclear reactor after striking a commercial partnership with the federal and provincial governments. Ottawa and Ontario are providing loan guarantees of $700 million to the Seven Williams Treaties First Nations northeast of Toronto. That will turn into equity for one of the four small modular reactors that are being built at the Darlington New Nuclear Project in Bowmanville by Ontario Power Generation. Ontario Energy and Mines Minister Stephen Lecce said this is the first equity partnership with First Nations in a nuclear reactor in Canada. He said the investment will result in a minority stake in the facility for the First Nations and will help with economic reconciliation. The Williams Treaties First Nations consist of Indigenous communities near Lake Ontario and Lake Simcoe, Alderville First Nation, Curve Lake First Nation, Hiawatha First Nation, Scugog Island First Nation, Chippewas of the Buzzaleel First Nation, Chippewas of Georgina Island First Nation, and Chippewas of Rama First Nation. Indigenous ownership is part of the federal government's plan to become an energy superpower, said Finance Minister François-Philippe Champagne. The chiefs of the Williams First Nations are calling the deal a historic step forward. The first of four small modular reactors are under construction at the Darlington Power Plant. After breaking ground on the first SMR in the G7, our government is taking another historic step in helping First Nations as full partners in a once-in-a-generation project, said Lecce in a statement. The four small modular reactors are expected to cost $21 billion. The first reactor is scheduled to be completed by 2030. Once in operation, they will produce 1,200 megawatts of power, enough to keep the lights on at 1.2 million homes. Turning to sports, we have this report from CKON's Rain Cook.
1: We do have some lacrosse teams that did some traveling over the weekend, took care of business on the road. We had U17 team 2. Great weekend of lacrosse for Aquasusti Storm Minor Lacrosse. Game 1 against Gloucester, they tied 8-8. Game 2 against Thunder Bay, they won 19-2. Looks like game 3 against Nepean team 2, 7-5 victory, and for game 4 against Midland, 5-2, and then the championship game against Gloucester and Aquasusti winning 6-4 for the U17 team at 2. So 5 hard-fought games and a first-place finish. So great job to those boys on the U17 team at 2 and a great weekend of lacrosse. We also have U11 girls. They finished with the silver. They fell 5-4 in sudden death overtime in that championship game. They fell to the Cornwall Celtics. So regardless of the scoreboard and the finish, these ladies hustled hard and made history. So despite coming up short in the final game, they held their heads high and were determined to get back at it after the tournament. Coaches, parents, and fans couldn't be more proud of this entire team. Also, their first ever appearance in the Ontario Lacrosse Association. So they are doing nothing short of leaving their mark. So again, the U11 girls under Aquasusti Storm Minor Lacrosse doing an amazing job. Tournament MVP looks like Navy Day. So silver medalists at the Whitby Warriors girls tournament over the weekend for the U11 girls Aquasusti. And we also saw the U22 women at the Whitby tournament, and they were crowned champions. So U22 women from Aquasusti defeated Center Wellington 7-0 for the tournament championship. So player of the game on defense, Boo Thompson, for the shutout win, coming up with some key saves. On the offensive side, Anastasia Terrance for her transitional play, getting in back in the game with an injury and giving it all she's got. MVP Bella for listening to the coach and scoring her first goal of the tournament. MVP of the tournament, Tatum Cook. Francis for being the workhorse of the team, putting her body on the line every time and the fastest kid on 2 feet. So Talis scored twice, Kimmy had a single, Anastasia scored a couple, Bella and Kaya also scoring singles for the U22 Women Whitby Tournament champions from Aquasusti. So congratulations there. And we'd also like to remind you, the Acquasaste Thunder, their next outing is going to be on Friday night, and that'll be a 7 o'clock start time. That'll be at the Noma Lagoa Arena this Friday night. So that'll be game 3 in their first round playoff series, and that'll be against the West Durham Ironheads. We also have your Acquasaste Lightning Junior C team. The Acquasaste Lightning have drawn the Ganawage Hunters, and their action gets underway tonight at 8 p.m. at the Noma Lagoa Arena. That's Acquasaste Lightning Junior C. So game 1 is tonight at 8 p.m. Game 2 is on Thursday night, and that'll be at the Ganawage Sportsplex. And then game 3, if needed, will be on Monday, and that'll be at 8 p.m. at the Ganawage Sportsplex. So, again, that's Acquasaste Lightning Junior C, and they are in action tonight for their first playoff game. They'll take on Ganawage, 8 o'clock start time at Noma Lagoa Arena.
0: That's your news and sports of the hour. For CKON, I'm Joshua Sargent reporting. Acquasaste weather. You'll see mostly cloudy skies tonight, a low of 59 or 15. Chance of showers and thunderstorms tomorrow, partly sunny with a high of 77, that's 25. West wind 5 to 7 miles per hour, chance of precipitation is at 60%. Chance of showers and thunder tomorrow night, a low of 59 or 15. Light and variable wind, chance of precipitation is at 90%. Showers likely on Friday, mostly cloudy, a high of 75, that's 24. And Friday night, a 30% chance of showers, partly cloudy with a low of 59 or 15. And that's your forecast from your live and local station.
1: 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And we're making our next stop this Thursday, June 25th. 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Catch Buck Wild, the Untamed Child, broadcasting live from the event, 11:30 to 1:30 at New For You Thrift Shop, 45th Street West, Cornwall. 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

97.3 CKON. Some Reba McEntire there with Kathy's Clown here on The Zone with Big Tone. Oh, yeah, on this great Wednesday, June 24th. Man, it seems like just yesterday it was June 1st. That is crazy. Oh, my goodness, folks. So you're here in The Zone with Big Tone on 97.3 CKON. And I got some Merle Haggard for you and Willie Nelson. Now, this is a great tune. Pancho and Lefty.

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0: Sago, it's Reen Cook. Join me for a live edition of CKL Wednesday with Tala. I would like to let our listeners know this could be triggering for some listeners with regards to our topic of discussion. If you are triggered, you have feelings that you don't know how to process,

or you need help or you need someone to talk to, you can contact our mental health programs under MCA at 575-2341. You can also contact our mental health program personnel at Seabridge's Mohawk Health Services under the Tribe at 358-3141. So our guest this Thursday will be Buma M. Mesha, PhD, an associate professor and director of the School of Counseling, Psychotherapy, and Spirituality at St. Paul University in Ottawa. Our topic of discussion, processing sexual trauma and restoring social cohesion, considerations for safeguarding children and vulnerable adults in the community. So please tune in for the program. Again, it's a 10:15 start time. CK on Wednesday with Tala this Thursday.

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1: 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New For You. 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Catch Buck Wild, the Untamed Child, broadcasting live from the event, 11:30 to 1:30 at New For You Thrift Shop, 45th Street West, Cornwall. 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
1: 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We are going to blow the dabber right out of your hand. We've got big prizes. That's right. All American cash prizes. $200 American for the quickies. $1,000 American. Games 1 through 6. Game 7, 2 parts. First part, double bingo. $2,000 American. We're going to continue on for the full card coverall for $4,000 American. No game 8 this week. Your half sheets are extra jackpot cards. We're going to have some fun with this special explosive bingo. We are going to have you dress up. That's right. You've got three categories. The first one is traditional attire, and that's connected to our National Indigenous Peoples Day. That just went by. You can also dress up in your maple leaf stuff, and that's for Canada Day. You can also dress up in your Team USA gear for Independence Day. So you're going to dress up. 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We'll announce the winners on the Get Up and Go morning show on Thursday. So be sure to join us for CKON Radio Bingo. It's our special explosive bingo. We're going to blow that bingo card right off the table. 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

97.3 CKON, some George Jones there with Unfaithful One here on 97.3 in the zone with Big Tone on this stellar Wednesday here in the last little bit of our country time. Then I'm going to start the more rockin' side of things at around 6 p.m. So let's keep it going here with some Hank Williams Jr., a nice great tune. A country boy can survive.

0: Segwa Kusasne, and the rest of the Seaway Valley. My name's Joshua with your CKON News Update. The Elders Home Repair Program is available to community members age 60 and older who require non-emergency home repairs. Eligible repairs may include windows and door replacements, siding, insulation upgrades, and other improvements. Approved applicants may receive up to $10,000 per household to assist with the cost of repairs. The program is designed to assist low-income elders with repairs that improve the condition of their homes and support independence. Priority will be given to households that have applied in previous years but did not receive assistance. The deadline is Friday. That's June 26. For more information, contact Charmaine Caldwell, Associate Director of Housing, at 613-575-2250, extension 1053. Or Gina Jones-Thompson, Housing Services Manager, at 613-575-2250, extension 1051. The Akwesasne Family Wellness Program is inviting women aged 18 or older to supportive and empowering self-defense class. Participants will have the opportunity to build confidence, increase personal safety awareness, and develop practical skills for self-defense. It begins tonight, June 24th, and will run through August 29th, Wednesdays and Saturdays. That'll happen at Good Mind Grappling. They're located at 1571 State Route 37. No registration is required and drop-ins are welcome. On June 20th, New York State Police were notified by the St. Regis Monk Tribal Police of an active pursuit involving a black Volkswagen Passat traveling westbound on State Highway 37. The vehicle continued through the towns of Messina and Louisville and was ultimately located by State Police parked on the shoulder of State Highway 37 in the town of Waddington. Troopers instructed the operator to exit the vehicle, and she refused to comply. After continued refusal, troopers attempted to gain access to the vehicle. A pursuit began. The operator, identified as Brooklyn A. Oaks, 20 of Hogansburg, swerved and struck the state police patrol vehicle and disabled it, and continued into the town of Louisville before turning around and traveling westbound on State Highway 37. Members of the St. Lawrence County Sheriff's Office successfully deployed a tire deflation device and disabled the vehicle. Oaks resisted being removed from the vehicle and was ultimately taken into custody without injury and transported to State Police in Messina. Oaks provided a breath sample that revealed a blood alcohol concentration of 0.22%. Oaks was charged with criminal mischief in the second degree, 2 counts of obstruction governmental administration, unlawfully fleeing a police officer, 6 counts of reckless endangerment, resisting arrest, and aggravated driving while intoxicated. She was arraigned in the town of Messina court and released on her own recognizance. The United States Department of Justice filed a lawsuit on Monday against New York State to challenge a move made by the state that prevents federal officers from wearing masks and requiring identifiers. The lawsuit was filed on Monday, June 22nd, against New York State Governor Kathleen Hochul, Attorney General Letitia James, and Assistant Attorney General in charge of Buffalo Regional Office, claiming he made unconstitutional attempts to regulate federal law enforcement officers. Acting Attorney General Todd Blanche has instructed the Department of Civil Division to identify state and local laws, policies, and practices that facilitate violations of federal laws or impede lawful federal operations, says the Department of Justice. A Plattsburgh woman was convicted Tuesday of helping to hide the body of a woman killed by her husband last fall. Heaven Dashna, 35, was found guilty of first-degree hindering prosecution, 3 counts of tampering with physical evidence, and concealment of a human corpse, all felonies. According to a press release from the Clinton County District Attorney's Office, Dashna helped Keith A. Henry, 34, of Plattsburgh, hide the body of his wife, 25-year-old Chloe Henry of Moores, who he shot and killed in his vehicle while their 2 young children were present on October 19th. Henry later took Chloe's body to a wooded area in Chazy. The DA's office says Dashna unknowingly helped Henry by removing Chloe's clothing. Dashna was remanded to the Clinton County Jail and is scheduled to be sentenced on August 27th. Henry pled guilty in March to second-degree murder, a felony, concealment of a human corpse, a felony, and 2 counts of endangering the welfare of a child, a misdemeanor. He faces 20 to life in prison at his sentencing next week. Primary polls closed for the year on Tuesday night, setting the stage for the upcoming general elections. That will determine who the next governor, attorney general, state comptroller, congressional representatives, and state legislators are. In New York's 21st congressional district, both Republican and Democratic voters had a choice to be their party's pick for the general election in November. In the Republican primary, Anthony T. Constantino appears to have won the party's nomination. Not all votes were counted Tuesday night, but early results, including early voting and mail-in ballots, and a significant proportion of in-person votes indicated that Constantino has the majority vote. In the Democratic primary, Blake Gendebien won his party's nomination. In a statement declaring victory, Gendebien immediately sought to define the race and his opponent. In November, voters will have a clear choice between a farmer who wants to change Washington and an internet troll who wants to be another D.C. insider. Several Ontario First Nations are said to become owners of a new nuclear reactor after striking a commercial partnership with the federal and provincial governments. Ottawa and Ontario are providing loan guarantees of $700 million to the Seven Williams Treaties First Nations northeast of Toronto. That will turn into equity for one of the four small modular reactors that are being built at the Darlington New Nuclear Project in Bowmanville by Ontario Power Generation. Ontario Energy and Mines Minister Stephen Lecce said this is the first equity partnership with First Nations in a nuclear reactor in Canada. He said the investment will result in a minority stake in the facility for the First Nations and will help with economic reconciliation. The Williams Treaties First Nations consists of Indigenous communities near Lake Ontario and Lake Simcoe, Alderville First Nation, Curve Lake First Nation, Hiawatha First Nation, Scugog Island First Nation, Chippewas of the Buzzaleel First Nation, Chippewas of Georgina Island First Nation, and Chippewas of Rama First Nation. Indigenous ownership is part of the federal government's plan to become an energy superpower, said Finance Minister Francois-Philippe Champagne. The chiefs of the Williams First Nations are calling the deal a historic step forward. The first of four small modular reactors are under construction at the Darlington Power Plant. After breaking ground on the first SMR in the G7, our government is taking another historic step in helping First Nations as full partners in a once-in-a-generation project, said Lecce in a statement. The four small modular reactors are expected to cost $21 billion. The first reactor is scheduled to be completed by 2030. Once in operation, they will produce 1,200 megawatts of power, enough to keep the lights on at 1.2 million homes. Turning to sports, we have this report from CKON's Ryan Cook.
1: We do have some lacrosse teams that did some traveling over the weekend, took care of business on the road. We had U17 team 2, great weekend of lacrosse for Aquasusti Storm Minor Lacrosse. Game 1 against Gloucester, they tied 8-8. Game 2 against Thunder Bay, they won 19-2. Looks like game 3 against Nepean team 2, 7-5 victory. And for game 4 against Midland, 5-2. And then the championship game against Gloucester and Aquasusti winning 6-4 for the U17 team 2. So 5 hard-fought games and a first-place finish. So great job to those boys on the U17 team 2 and a great weekend of lacrosse. We also have U11 girls. They finished with the silver. They fell 5-4 in sudden death overtime in that championship game. They fell to the Cornwall Celtics. So regardless of the scoreboard and the finish, these ladies hustled hard and made history. So despite coming up short in the final game, they held their heads high and were determined to get back at it after the tournament. Coaches, parents, and fans couldn't be more proud of this entire team. Also, their first ever appearance in the Ontario Lacrosse Association. So they are doing nothing short of leaving their mark. So again, the U11 girls under Aquasusti Storm Minor Lacrosse doing an amazing job. Tournament MVP looks like Navy Day. So silver medalists at the Whitby Warriors girls tournament over the weekend for the U11 girls Aquasusti. And we also saw the U22 women at the Whitby tournament, and they were crowned champions. So U22 women from Aquasusti defeated Center Wellington 7-0 for the tournament championship. So player of the game on defense, Boo Thompson for the shutout win, coming up with some key saves. On the offensive side, Anastasia Terrance for her transitional play, getting in back in the game with an injury and giving it all she's got. MVP Bella for listening to the coach and scoring her first goal of the tournament. MVP of the tournament, Tatum Cook. Francis for being the workhorse of the team, putting her body on the line every time and the fastest kid on 2 feet. So Talis scored twice. Kimmy had a single. Anastasia scored a couple. Bella and Kaya also scoring singles for the U22 Women Whitby Tournament champions from Aqua Zasna. So congratulations there. And we'd also like to remind you, the Aqua Zasna Thunder, their next outing is going to be on Friday night, and that'll be a 7 o'clock start time. That'll be at the Nomalagoa Arena this Friday night. So that'll be game 3 in their first round playoff series, and that'll be against the West Durham Ironheads. We also have your Aqua Zasna Lightning Junior C team. The Aqua Zasna Lightning have drawn the Ganawage Hunters, and their action gets underway tonight at 8 p.m. at the Nomalagoa Arena. That's Aqua Zasna Lightning Junior C. So game 1 is tonight at 8 p.m. Game 2 is on Thursday night, and that'll be at the Ganawage Sportsplex. And then game 3, if needed, will be on Monday, and that'll be at 8 p.m. at the Ganawage Sportsplex. So, again, that's Aqua Zasna Lightning Junior C, and they are in action tonight for their first playoff game. They'll take on Ganawage, 8 o'clock start time at Nomalagoa Arena.
0: That's your news and sports of the hour. For CKON, I'm Joshua Sargent reporting. You'll see mostly cloudy skies tonight. A low of 59 or 15. Chance of showers and thunderstorms tomorrow. Partly sunny with a high of 77. That's 25. West wind 5 to 7 miles per hour. Chance of precipitation is at 60%. Chance of showers and thunder tomorrow night. A low of 59 or 15. Light and variable wind. Chance of precipitation is at 90%. Showers likely on Friday, mostly cloudy. A high of 75, that's 24. And Friday night, a 30% chance of showers, partly cloudy with a low of 59 or 15. And that's your forecast from your live and local station. 97.3
1: 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Sago, it's Reen Cook. Join me for a live edition of CKON Wednesday to Itala. I would like to let our listeners know this could be triggering for some listeners with regards to our topic of discussion. If you are triggered, you have feelings that you don't know how to process, or you need help, or you need someone to talk to, you can contact our mental health programs under MCA at 575-2341. You can also contact our mental health program personnel at Cibridge's Mohawk Health Services under the tribe at 358-3141. So our guest this Thursday will be Buma M. Mesha, PhD, an associate professor and director of the School of Counseling, Psychotherapy, and Spirituality at St. Paul University in Ottawa. Our topic of discussion, processing sexual trauma and restoring social cohesion. Considerations for safeguarding children and vulnerable adults in the community. So please tune in for the program. Again, it's a 10:15 start time, CKON Wednesday to Itala this Thursday.
0: 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A Service Canada representative will be at the Access Building on the fourth Tuesday of each month from 9:30 a.m. to 3:30 p.m. Please remember that if you are coming in for a SIN card, you will need your original birth certificate and status card. 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A Service Canada representative will be at the CAA 3 on the second Tuesday of each month from 9:30 a.m. to 3:30 p.m. Please remember, if you're coming in for a SIN card, you will need your original birth certificate and status card. 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As part of the Women Wellness Series, Aqua Zasna Child and Family Service Traditional Support Team and Aqua Zasna Youth Fitness invite women ages 18 plus for a day of basket making with Gary Thompson, Saturday, June 27th from 9 a.m. to 4 p.m. at the Aqua Zasna Housing Authority. 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The SNI community-wide yard sale will be Saturday, June 27th and Sunday, June 28th. If you'd like to sign up, message the SNI Recreation Messenger with your address and a brief description of items available. Franklin County Public Health Services will be having a rabies vaccination clinic June 30th from 6 p.m. to 7:30 p.m. at the Hoogensburg Community Services Building, 850 New York 37. This is a free event, although a $5 donation is appreciated. Appointments are required and can be made by calling 518-481-1710. The Duran Flint Scalunia de Legacy Grant is offering a $1,000 grant to an Akwesasne-Mohawk native from Salmon River or Messina High School. The candidate must show interest or talent in music and or art. Deadline to apply is August 15th. 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There will be barrel racing, steer wrestling, bull riding, and much more. 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
2: 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And don't forget, there's no game 8. Half sheets or extra jackpot cards. Don't miss it. It's our special explosive bingo. And it's happening this Tuesday night. 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
4: 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All right, folks, so we're going to keep it going here, starting off our rockin' side of things here in the zone with Big Tone on 97.3 CKON. And I want to give a little congratulations going out, a shout-out, if you will, going out to Clayton Barnes, you know, for graduating, going on into high school, starting a whole new time of life. So here's for you, pal. Here's a tune, AC/DC, It's a Long Way to the Top. Congratulations, Clayton, and have a nice, great time. Oh, yeah.

For tonight, we're looking at partially cloudy skies, lower temperatures around 50 degrees Fahrenheit. That's 10 degrees Celsius. For tomorrow, Thursday, partially sunny skies in the morning. Got cloudy skies, rain showers likely for the afternoon. Higher temperatures around 70 degrees Fahrenheit, 21 degrees Celsius. For Thursday night, rain showers likely, lower temperatures around 50 degrees Fahrenheit, 10 degrees Celsius. For Friday, rain showers likely throughout the morning. Higher temperatures around 70 degrees Fahrenheit, 21 degrees Celsius. Friday night, partially cloudy skies throughout the nighttime. Low temperatures around 50 degrees Fahrenheit. That's 10 degrees Celsius.

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3: 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I would like to let our listeners know this could be triggering for some listeners with regards to our topic of discussion. If you are triggered, you have feelings that you don't know how to process, or you need help, or you need someone to talk to, you can contact our mental health programs under MCA at 575-2341. You can also contact our mental health program personnel at Syringes Mohawk Health Services under the tribe at 358-3141. So our guest this Thursday will be Buma M. Mesha, PhD, an associate professor and director of the School of Counseling, Psychotherapy, and Spirituality at St. Paul University in Ottawa. Our topic of discussion, processing sexual trauma and restoring social cohesion. Considerations for safeguarding children and vulnerable adults in the community. So please tune in for the program. Again, it's a 10:15 start time, CKL Wednesday to Itala this Thursday.

97.3 CKON. Some Elton John there with Lucy in the Sky with Diamonds here on 97.3 CKON in the Zone with Big Tone. That's right. Now, that song was originally written by the Beatles for their album, and it was covered in November of 1974 by Elton John. Nice, great cover too. The single topped the U.S. Billboard pop chart for 2 weeks in January of 1975, as well as the Canadian RPM national singles chart for 4 weeks, spanning January and into February. It's a nice, great tune here on 97.3 CKON. So I'm going to keep going here with what I think is one of the best songs ever written by Paul McCartney and the band Wings. Here's Let Him In the Zone with Big Tone.

0: For tonight, we're looking at partially cloudy skies, low temperatures around 50 degrees Fahrenheit, 10 degrees Celsius. For tomorrow, partially sunny skies in the morning, cloudy skies, rain showers likely for the afternoon, higher temperatures around 70 degrees Fahrenheit, 21 degrees Celsius. For tomorrow night, rain showers, low temperatures around 50 degrees Fahrenheit, 10 degrees Celsius. For Friday, rain showers likely throughout the morning, high temperatures around 70 degrees Fahrenheit, 21 degrees Celsius. For Friday night, partially cloudy skies, lower temperatures around 50 degrees Fahrenheit. That's 10 degrees Celsius.
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4: 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And we're making our next stop this Thursday, June 25th. We'll be at New For You Thrift Shop, 45th Street West, Cornwall. 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Catch Buck Wild, the Untamed Child, broadcasting live from the event, 11:30 to 1:30 at New for You Thrift Shop, 40 5th Street West, Cornwall. 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

0: 97.3 CKON, The Police, there with King of Pain, here on 97.3 CKON. You are in the zone with Big Tone on this stellar Wednesday, my dudes. June 24th, 7:11 p.m. CKON time, so it's time to keep it going here. I got for you some George Thorogood. I know you all will love this. Here's one bourbon, one scotch, one beer.
1: I want to tell you a story about the house run blue. 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

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We'll announce the winners on the Get Up and Go morning show on Thursday. 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It's our special explosive bingo. We're going to blow that bingo card right off the table. 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

97.3 CKON. That was the Beatles there with Back in the USSR. Let's keep it going here with the Rolling Stones. Start me up in the zone with Big Tone.

For tonight, we're looking at partially cloudy skies, low temperatures around 50 degrees Fahrenheit. That's 10 degrees Celsius. For tomorrow, partially sunny skies in the morning, got cloudy skies, rain showers likely in the afternoon, high temperatures around 70 degrees Fahrenheit, 21 degrees Celsius. For Thursday night, rain showers likely, low temperatures around 50 degrees Fahrenheit, 10 degrees Celsius. For Friday, rain showers likely throughout the morning into the afternoon. High temperatures around 70 degrees Fahrenheit, 21 degrees Celsius. For Friday night, partially cloudy skies, lower temperatures around 50 degrees Fahrenheit. That's 10 degrees Celsius.

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6: 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I would like to let our listeners know this could be triggering for some listeners with regards to our topic of discussion. If you are triggered, you have feelings that you don't know how to process, or you need help, or you need someone to talk to, you can contact our mental health programs under MCA at 575-2341. You can also contact our mental health program personnel at Syringes Mohawk Health Services under the tribe at 358-3141. So our guest this Thursday will be Buma M. Mesha, PhD, an associate professor and director of the School of Counseling, Psychotherapy, and Spirituality at St. Paul University in Ottawa. Our topic of discussion: processing sexual trauma and restoring social cohesion, considerations for safeguarding children and vulnerable adults in the community. So please tune in for the program. Again, it's a 10:15 start time, CKL Wednesday to Itala, this Thursday.
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For tonight, we're looking at partially cloudy skies, low temperatures around 50 degrees Fahrenheit, 10 degrees Celsius. For tomorrow, Thursday, partially sunny skies in the morning, cloudy skies, rain showers likely in the afternoon. High temperatures around 70 degrees Fahrenheit, 21 degrees Celsius. Thursday night, rain showers likely, low temperatures around 50 degrees Fahrenheit, 10 degrees Celsius. For Friday, rain showers likely, high temperatures around 70 degrees Fahrenheit, 21 degrees Celsius. For Friday night, partially cloudy skies, lower temperatures around 50 degrees Fahrenheit, that's 10 degrees Celsius.